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I look forward to it every week. So, you know, if you want to get in on anything on this Two for Tuesday, you can always hit us up on social media at 94 Rock or me at Josh M Radio or the Talkback Mic on the iHeartRadio. I'll be doing it every Tuesday at Two for Tuesday. It's two from the Scorpions and then two from Aerosmith after that. It's 94 Rock.

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1: Beautiful Tammo. I would love to hear some Faith No More, maybe some We Care A Lot, or anything. Works for me. Love ya. Have a wonderful day. It's my Friday, so happy weekend to ya. Bye now.
0: Who gets a Friday on a Tuesday? We're just getting started. Good for you, though. Because I also got a request for Epic, I feel like I killed two birds with one stone. Yeah. By the way, did I say I love you too? Because I do love you too. My name is Tammo. Faith No More right now by request. Let me know what else you want to hear tonight on 94 Rock by sending a request to the studio. 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
1: Hi, Tam. I was wondering if you could squeeze some Guns N' Roses or Metallica. Thanks. Love you.
0: I love you, too. And yeah, why not? Let's do both. I'll play Metallica, The Unforgiven, after Guns N' Roses knocking on Heaven's Door. And hi, my name is Tamo. Let me know what else you want to hear tonight on 94 Rock. 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

Getting excited. Preseason football begins on Thursday. It's a 6 o'clock kickoff for the Panthers, who are heading to Arizona to take on the Cardinals Thursday night. 94 Rock New Mexico's

0: While the heat advisory today expired earlier in the evening at 8 o'clock, we will see it again tomorrow. Heat advisory in effect for the area noon to 8 p.m. for your Wednesday. Temps will be about 100 degrees and sunny. 94 Rock, New Mexico's Real Rock.
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6: 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Oh, and of course, 94 Rock. 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

throat. She's talking about how MySpace might be coming back because it might. Not kidding. Two of the girls in another department was like, what? You've got... Whew. I'm like, you know what? Sit down. Let me talk to you. We were amateur coders. We used to humble people with our top eight. Get out of here. I mean, that was when social media was fun. And back then, we took it for granted, but they're discussing bringing it back with no algorithms, just a place to share photos and connect with your friends, which is nice. 94 Rock New Mexico's Real Rock.

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1: Hey, Tammo, this is Lou. I'd like to hear Stone Temple Pilots. Thank you. Love you. Bye.
0: Love you too, Lou. And of course, I'm going to play Interstate Love Song for you right now. That feels like a good almost 11:30 p.m. vibe, right? Well, my name is Tammo. Let me know what else you want to hear tonight on 94 Rock. 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

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Appreciate you hanging out. We'll do it again tomorrow night at 7 o'clock, but not before you have a nice wake up with Swami Skylar Mahoney. 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

attitude. We know you may be working at home and may not be wearing pants right now. We're not judging. 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

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What's up? 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

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Guaranteed.

0: Swami Scott Mahoney. Another day begins. Another one. At a certain time, you reach that age where you wake up and instead of going another day, you go another one. Wow, cool.
1: I have to deal with another day?
0: Well, you could look at it that way too, I suppose.
1: No, every day is a blessing. You want to get up and conquer the day. Get out there and enjoy every moment as if it were your last.
0: Well, the thing is, that's very possible.
1: It is possible.
0: You know, as the great, late, great Bob Gerding once said,
1: yeah,
0: every time you'd ask Bob this question, he would give you the same answer. Hey, Bob, how's it going? Well, I woke up above the dirt.
1: Yeah.
0: That's what he would say. And it was like, well, all right, cool, man.
1: Yeah.
0: There you go.
1: It's not to bring us down, but, you know, at some point, we won't.
0: Yeah.
1: Yeah.
0: But the good news about that is you won't realize it.
1: Do you know
0: or
1: that?
0: Will you?
1: We don't know that.
0: Yeah, that's true. Let's talk about goldfish, Skylar's favorite food item. Mm. But this is not the edible kind. Well, I guess they are kind of edible. We're talking about actual goldfish here.
1: Yeah.
0: But apparently, on the front of a sushi restaurant in a Buenos Aires neighborhood, a pair of goldfish named Fed and McGee lived in a small glass display case, and they were exposed to direct sunlight and street noise. So a group asked the court not only to move those fish, but to declare them subjects of law, meaning sentience rather than mere objects.
1: Okay.
0: Okay, because people thought that was goldfish abuse. The court agreed that the goldfish have legal rights, and they were moved.
1: Now, let me ask you this.
2: Oh.
1: This is a sushi restaurant.
0: So I was just going to say
1: that. So the other fish, be damned. They'd be breakfast. They'd be lunch. They'd be dinner.
0: Yes.
1: But the goldfish, oh, no. They're sentient beings. They must be worshipped.
0: Exactly.
1: They must be respected.
0: Exactly. And
1: well,
0: then move to another part of the restaurant, hopefully not the cutting board.
2: Oh.
0: I wonder how goldfish would taste.
1: Didn't they used to be the college prank? They would eat goldfish. They'd swallow goldfish.
0: Did they?
1: Yeah. Back in the day.
0: Wow. These could be, do they still consider them goldfish when they're those great big
1: carp
0: looking things that you
2: those
0: see?
2: Those are
0: in,
2: koi, aren't they?
1: Koi.
0: Is that what they're called?
1: Yeah.
0: So. How do you spell that? K-O-I?
2: Yeah.
0: Oh. Koi. That's what that word means.
1: That's it. When you walk into the restaurant, sometimes they'll have a little koi pond.
2: Yes. Those big fish.
0: Koi. I'll be damned. I play this Wordscapes game. And there's these three-letter words on your little crosswords puzzles you're trying to figure out. And it took me forever to figure out that koi was the word I was looking for. And now I know to use that word when I need to. And I always wondered, I don't know what the hell that means, but the game took it. It counts as points. So, okay, yeah, there we go.
2: Fish.
0: Now
2: I don't know if those are considered goldfish. Is a koi fish a goldfish?
1: I'll ask that.
2: They look like a goldfish.
0: Anyway, so a goldfish considered a sentient being. Well, yeah. I mean, I'm not saying I've got...
2: It's still alive. It's living.
0: Okay, well, yeah.
1: Right. It's got a little brain.
0: It's thinking. Got a brain. It's got to be the smallest brain of all time, but...
1: That's pretty small.
0: Yeah.
1: No. Koi and goldfish are not the same, Skylar.
2: Okay.
1: And koi here is spelled K-O-I.
0: I remember thinking one time, what was the restaurant I was at? It's when it was Lin's. Chinese restaurant up on Wantabo, kind of by Lomas. Okay. Now they have a great big pond with those great big fish swimming around in it. Mm-hmm. So Oriental restaurant thing. And you can throw pennies in there and make your wishes and all that stuff. It's a big enough pond to do that. And I remember one time I was sitting there waiting for a to-go order. And there's this kid, 6-7-year-old kid, taking pennies and throwing them at the fish in there.
1: Trying to bean the fish.
0: And I'm sitting there watching this kid, and he's got a handful of pennies, a sizable ammunition. Ting, ting, ting. Luckily, it hit the water, but one of them actually made contact once because the fish killed. And I was thinking to myself, man, that kid's a dick.
1: Right.
2: Yeah.
1: They all are.
2: Where's the kid's parents?
0: Well, they were probably waiting for the order, too. But the thing is that designate, because they always say that if you torture animals at a young age, that sets the stage for you to be a serial killer later in life.
2: Right, yeah.
0: They always say that.
1: Yeah, maybe.
0: That's like one of the things that I hear that in podcasts all the time. That's one of the red flags. Mm-hmm. Is the person about to be a serial killer later in life? They torture animals.
1: Right.
0: So isn't that kind of the same thing if you're chucking pennies at a koi like that?
1: Right, and a little wishing pond, and every time he threw it, he wished he could hit one of those fish.
0: Wish it would be right between the eyes. But yet, no.
1: No.
0: No, no, no.
1: What was the movie with Jason Bateman, The Gift?
0: I saw that movie.
1: Yeah, and then remember the guy, spoiler alert, killed their fish, their koi.
0: That's right.
1: Remember that?
0: That's right. And that guy was kind of a killer in a way, wasn't he?
1: Oh, he had the last laugh, didn't
0: he? Yes, he did.
1: That was
0: yes,
1: he did. No spoilers, but yeah.
0: That was actually a really good movie. That was a sleeper, sneaky good movie. Have you seen it?
2: I have, but I don't remember it that detailed.
0: I see. So,
2: maybe I didn't watch it all.
0: It wasn't all that memorable to you.
2: Not really.
1: You don't give movies a chance, do you? You give it maybe 10 minutes. If you're not into it, you're done.
2: Yeah.
1: You've told me that before.
0: I'm kind of like that, too, sometimes.
2: Mm-hmm.
0: Sometimes.
1: Sometimes it's meant to be that way. There's the first act, and you have to sit through that, and you're like, oh, God. And then it turns, you're like, oh, okay, here we go.
0: Now, you didn't see The Odyssey, right?
1: No.
0: Okay, because I've been told by people who have, you got to put up with the start because it's pretty slow. But when it gets going, it gets going. And I'm thinking, well, what? That's almost a three-hour movie. So what's your definition of the start? 45 minutes?
1: Mm. Right, yeah.
0: Because if it's that long, I'm highly likely to lose interest unless you're really setting something up. Now, The Odyssey, you could argue you're setting something up.
1: Well, yeah.
0: Yeah, but I already know how the story goes.
1: Right.
0: So if you can't kind of get through that a little quicker than normal, pick up the pace a little bit, I don't know if I'm going to stay invested.
1: You got to see an IMAX, I'm told, because it was made for IMAX, specifically in the IMAX format. So when you see it, you got to see an IMAX. It's supposed to be amazing.
0: Now, you know the guy, dumbass of the day yesterday, who cleared out an entire movie theater with one noxious fart?
1: Yeah.
2: Right.
0: Remember when you were telling that story? So if that guy let that go in the first 15 minutes of The Odyssey, could you not return an hour later and probably be safe?
2: Sounds like you could.
0: You probably could at that point, right?
1: Yeah.
0: All right.
1: They'd have to get the exhaust going, the fans.
0: You got to do what you got to do. So, all right. Well, there's something to think about this morning. Jesus. I'm sure you'll give us more to think about in the way of news this morning, won't you?
2: A 17-year-old has been arrested for a fatal hit and run. APS addressed its HVAC systems. It'll be hot in school.
0: Because those said parts could be a problem. Yeah.
1: Well, that smelly kids and teachers. The BO has to be stifling.
0: My kid was just telling me a story about this kid. Nico is his name.
1: Yeah.
0: And she has in a couple of classes.
1: Well, you're not going to trash Nico on the air, are you?
2: You just called him out by name.
0: I'm not going to trash him. Okay. I'm just going to say that he was having a good time dispensing gas in class one day, and they actually sent him to the principal.
1: Well, see, you just ratted him out. You can't
0: well, you
1: out,
0: know,
1: Nico.
0: Man, I'm kind of proud of the kid myself. But, you know, anyway, sorry.
2: City of Albuquerque expands Operation Cool Down. And the Breaking Bad RV hot air balloon completed its first test of inflation in Brazil.
0: The Breaking Bad RV.
2: Okay. Balloon.
0: The Breaking Bad RV. How very 2009.
1: But it's the balloon.
2: I know, right? Yeah.
1: It's the balloon of the Breaking Bad RV.
0: Well, okay, that gives it new life. All right, we're going to take a break. Hang on a second.
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3: That it is. This morning, before we're done, we're going to dispense with $4,000 keywords. I believe this is the final week of rocking the bank for a spell. For a spell. That doesn't mean we won't do it again, because I think we've proven over the past that we will and we can. Mm-hmm. So I'll give you the $1,000 keyword start at 7. We've got tickets to see Cheap Trick. We've got tickets to see Joe Bonamassa. We've got tickets to see Billy Idol. Three pretty good shows to get hooked up with, so listen for your chance to win. Right now, a report is saying that at least 12 states have reported cyber attacks against their water symptoms.
4: Or systems,
3: or whatever the hell. Which, Pee Wee Herman said it best.
5: Look, I think they're Iranians.
3: You know,
4: could be.
3: So, it's not like there's any water happening anyway. That fly over the Rio Grande the other day when I was coming back in town was downright depressing.
4: Yeah.
3: You know, it's just like, oh my God, that's the mighty Rio Grande, and you're lucky if it comes up to your ankle bone.
4: But yeah, really, you're lucky if it does.
3: Yeah. I mean, seriously, that's not exaggeration.
4: Yeah.
3: Right there. So I'll let you know what you got to do when all that stuff comes up in a while. Let's get traffic.
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8: NBC News Radio, I'm Michael Kastner. Voters hit the polls yesterday for another big primary election day in the U.S. in arguably the closest watch race of the day. NBC News projects Abdul El-Sayed has won Michigan's Democratic U.S. Senate primary. The progressive El-Sayed appears to have defeated establishment-backed Congresswoman Haley Stevens. He'll take on Trump-backed Republican former Congressman Mike Rogers in the fall.
9: He's both the worst of the neocon era and the worst of the MAGA era. And I just think that's the worst of all.
8: An investigation is underway after a man was arrested for suspicious behavior outside a fundraiser for President Trump in Southern California. The president was in the state on Tuesday for a fundraising dinner at his golf club near Long Beach. That same day, the LAPD announced they'd arrested a man over the weekend who was seen photographing the golf club just days ahead of Trump's visit. Michael Kastner, NBC News Radio.
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3: Oh, wait, this is Free Pot Thursday?
2: Yes.
3: Is that what you said?
2: Yes.
4: That'd be fun.
2: That'd be great, wouldn't it?
3: That'd be good?
2: Yeah. No, it's just free gas.
3: Free gas, but gas is very expensive.
2: Gas is pretty good.
3: Mm-hmm. So this is a great thing.
2: Gas is good to come by. I had to fill up the other day, and I try not to look. When I get a complete fill up, and I'm right on empty, right? So I fill it up, and I don't even ask for the receipt. I just get in the truck and quietly move along on my way.
3: And cry a little.
2: Yeah. How many trees could be saved by us not needing receipts?
3: Well, the gas station I go to, the receipts never work. It always says, see attendant for receipt.
2: You're right about that. That happens all the time. Exactly right. People would ask you do you want a receipt? And when I was in Vegas, too, and I'm like, no, I don't need any reminders about how expensive everything is here these days. Trust me. 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So for God's sakes, go and sign up. Why wouldn't you?
3: Why wouldn't you?
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3: don't
2: get
3: cost
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0: you remember when the governor enacted those crazy gun laws back in 2023 around town after the girl dropped her gun out of her purse at that pharmacy and that whole thing?
1: Right, yeah.
0: Yeah, we're going back to history and recalling that. Hey, Brian, good morning, man. Good to have you again.
2: Good morning, Swami Skylar Mahoney. And I hope all of you in Albuquerque are feeling much safer this morning now that violent criminals know that you're not allowed to carry guns in Albuquerque.
0: Hey, look, Brian, I know Governor Lujan Grisham's public health emergency declaration was controversial, like, to say the least, but a federal judge has temporarily blocked enforcement of the gun order, temporarily anyway.
2: Oh, man. Well, I guess criminals are glad to know that it's cool to carry guns until October 1st.
0: You're right.
2: And then it's on. Assault with a gun for everyone. You get an assault. You get an assault. Everyone getting an assault.
0: All right, Brian and Oprah there, man. Relax, dude.
2: Good news, Albuquerque. I, Brian Williams, have received exclusive reports, and I'm about to uncover some very big news from the Roundhouse in Santa Fe. News that affects you all.
0: Oh, really? Well, we can all count on you to break the big news for us, right? So let's have it. What do you got?
2: Well, right. Here we go. With Brian Williams Investigates, I'm Brian Williams.
0: Yeah, let's do it.
2: Power drunk and power mad in Santa Fe.
0: Oh, no.
2: Governor Michelle Lujan Grisham allegedly very turned on at her powers to yank constitutional rights right out from under ordinary citizens is now power drunk and is out of control.
0: Who'd you hear that from?
2: A good journalist never divulges his sources. Come on, Swami.
0: Okay.
2: So not just for 30 days, but until further notice, your First Amendment rights to freedom of speech have been suspended in New Mexico. That way, you can't speak out against her suspending your Second Amendment rights.
0: Oh, she can't do that. Come on.
2: Watch her. And now, MLG has decided that more needs to be done to curb violent crime. Since the gun ban she enacted is only for 30 days, 30 days to flatten the gun violence curve. Geez, where have we heard that before?
0: Right? Come on.
2: The New Mexico Attorney General recently said that he and Grisham can work together to ensure public health and safety without sacrificing the constitutional rights of our citizens. To which Grisham said, quote, constitutional rights? Let's safen this bitch up proper.
0: She did not say that, Brian. Come on.
2: Yes, she did. She said we must immediately make tougher guidelines for

0: Very done. Yeah. And so are you, Albuquerque.
1: You know, that's probably true.
0: Stay home, Albuquerque, and all of this can be avoided with Brian Williams Investigates. I'm Brian Williams.
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5: 17-year-old has been arrested for a fatal hit and run at Coors and Sage Monday night. Police say the pedestrian was lawfully crossing in the crosswalk when the driver allegedly ran a red light and struck the person.
6: Oh, my God.
5: So witnesses were able to identify the suspect vehicle that fled the scene.
6: Oh, jeez, boy. Man, that's got to be a nightmare for everybody involved.
4: Oh, yeah. Mm-hmm. Oh, yeah.
5: School leaders are aware that some campuses don't have adequate air conditioning. That's why officials have been working to convert a number of cooling units to refrigerated air. 8 projects are underway and 12 others are expected to be addressed in the near future. School starts on Friday in Albuquerque.
6: Well, it hasn't been that hot lately, so I don't think that's an issue, is it? I'm kidding, of course.
5: Hot and stinky.
6: Yeah, that's
4: awful.
6: You
4: know, my wife made an interesting point last night. She told me she comes home, and my wife is very fair-skinned, so her face gets beet red if it's really, really hot outside. And she got out of her car driving home from work, and she goes, you know, this is worse than Vegas. And I go, how do you figure? It's like 112 when we were in Vegas. She goes, because of the elevation we're at, it feels hotter here. And I was like, that's an interesting point. I hadn't thought of
5: that. The sun is more intense?
4: Yeah, I guess so, because she's right. It does feel hotter here.
6: Mm. Yeah.
4: Yeah. So something to make you go, huh.
5: Yeah. And get all red in the face.
4: Exactly.
5: Steps are being taken to help provide relief from the heat in Albuquerque. Sprinklers are being turned on at neighborhood parks today from 1 to 1:30. So you got a half hour to run through the sprinklers.
6: I'll make you a deal, folks. I'll turn on my sprinklers in my front yard at 1 o'clock each day. All right? And then anybody who wants can just run through my sprinklers.
4: Well,
6: that way
4: see,
6: I can water my lawn
4: more. The water authority would tell you you're not supposed to be watering
6: it. No, but I'm doing it as a public service.
4: Oh, I get you. Yeah. Okay, well, that's a little different.
5: So, parks include Aztec Park, Loma del Norte Park, Redlands Park, Singing Arrow Park, and Dennis Chavez Park. Sprinklers will also be turned on tomorrow.
4: You know what that feels like when they say that? Hey, we know it's hot, Albuquerque. We know your energy bills are exceedingly high while you try to run your swamp coolers or your air conditioners or whatever the hell.
5: Yes.
4: So we're going to turn on the sprinklers for a half hour at 3 parks for you. That seems to me like somebody in a castle going, let them eat cake.
6: Wow. What are they going to do? What else are they going to do?
4: I don't know, but it just kind of feels, oh, the peasantry, we must look upon them.
6: Yeah.
5: Run through the sprinklers.
6: Just turn the hoses on, whatever.
4: Totally. Is that all you got?
5: That's it.
4: All right, we got a chance for you to get your hands on some tickets after this. Hang on.
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4: Yeah, man. Good morning. 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
5: That's a weird keyword.
4: Yeah, I thought so, too. I know they needed to come up with some new ones, put some new stuff in the rotation.
6: Well, they're trying to. It's the corporate initiative is push the presets. They want everyone to make presets on their iHeartRadio app, you see.
4: Oh.
6: So preset. They want to get that in everybody's brain. Preset, preset, preset.
4: Preset, preset, preset. Do you think that's going to work? Do you think that's effective?
5: No, I don't.
4: Yeah, that doesn't feel like it's... That feels like a reach to me, but, you know. Yeah. It's National Underwear Day. Now, that's proof.
5: Every day should be National Underwear Day.
4: Well, I don't know. I remember a time, Snidely, when you used to tell me, when we first started working together, that Commando was a way of life for you. And that's no longer, it's
5: and
4: no longer
5: I
4: the case.
5: And then I found decent underwear.
6: Oh,
5: it
6: is
5: was
6: that
5: a game
6: problem?
5: Changer.
4: Well, what constitutes a decent pair of underwear for you?
5: Comfy.
4: Well, obviously comfy.
6: Yeah. Do they ride up?
5: Tugging them out of my butt all day.
4: So you're not a thong chick.
5: I am.
4: Oh, you are?
5: Mm-hmm.
4: Now, do you sleep with the thong?
5: No, I'm not wearing a thong in bed. What are you just
4: going to say,
5: Commando? That'd be stupid. Well, yeah. What I wear to bed are their Hanes Girls Boy Shorts.
6: Hanes Girls
5: so they're
6: Boy
5: like,
6: Shorts.
5: They're like your Superman type underwear.
4: Okay.
5: But they're girls.
4: Okay.
6: Yeah.
5: And they were a lovely peach color last
4: night. Where are they? Oh, they were?
5: No.
6: Yeah, they were.
5: They were.
6: They're a variety of colors.
4: Not even gonna touch
5: we're
4: that.
5: Not even going to go talk about it, but yeah, that's what I wear.
4: You know,
5: and I get them a size, like a couple sizes too big, so they're loose.
4: Yeah.
5: And I can roll.
4: Yeah.
6: Oh, yeah, you're swimming.
5: That's
6: in
5: the key.
6: Them.
5: You want to be loose.
6: You know, there's guys out there right now saying, well, you have her to say all that again, but slower.
4: Yeah, go ahead.
5: And I will sell them to you for them.
4: Oh, God. Call Hazmat.
5: What?
4: Yeah. See, here's
5: exactly.
4: Now, my old lady will sleep with boxers, men's boxers. That's what she goes to bed.
5: I actually have a few of those that are my old man's. That he doesn't wear. They came without a fly. He bought them and they didn't have a fly.
4: Yeah, I've got a bunch
5: so
4: of
5: he
4: those.
5: Was like, well, what's the point? And he got all mad and I took them.
4: Oh, you mean there's no hole at all?
5: There's no hole.
4: Huh.
5: No pee-pee hole.
4: Yeah, that's
6: well, some are like that. Mine are like that. But they're not... They're kind of boxers, but they're not exactly boxers. They're not the old-fashioned boxers.
5: Right, they're tighter.
6: Yeah.
5: Yeah, they're a cotton. They're kind of tighter. And they didn't have a hole, so he got mad.
4: I don't understand why you would want to buy a pair like
5: well,
4: that.
5: Well, that's what he was saying. Who would make them like this?
4: You know, I got to admit, if I've got on a pair of boxers that have the hole, I'll still pull the waistband down.
6: That's what I was going to say. I don't use the hole. I pull it down.
4: That's
6: if there's
4: true.
6: Any guys out there that want to hear Rob and I discuss our underpants slowly. No, the answer is no.
5: And your holes.
4: Yeah, you know what? That's a hole you don't want to know about.
5: Yeah.
4: Hey, you know, I got about five pair, and the waistband says champion. Yeah. I don't have the jockey kind of. Okay. Now, those are the ones you buy at Costco.
5: Uh-huh.
4: Okay. Now, for some reason, I bought a five pack of those. And they're like the boxer brief things, right? So I throw them in my underwear drawer with my socks, my underwear. And I always see that pile of Champion underwear, and I avoid it. I don't know why.
6: Are they tight?
4: The waistband's a bit tight.
6: Yeah, I got a size too small, unfortunately.
4: Oh, it's bad news.
6: Because I'm back at Jack, you know what I'm saying?
4: Sure.
6: Anyway. Now with the hip that I won't go on and on about, but as it's healing, I think, well, I can't wear tight-waisted underpants because it's going to restrict blood flow to my healing bone, you see.
4: Which is true.
6: So I have Puma. I got Puma.
4: Puma.
6: And they are much looser and free.
4: I'll be damned.
6: Yeah.
4: I'll be damned.
5: Just go Commando.
4: No, that's not.
5: Just for that's this not healing a thing for, time
4: dudes
5: there.
4: Dudes don't do that.
6: Some guys free ball.
5: Are.
4: Really?
6: Sure.
4: I don't know.
6: No?
4: No. These Champion ones that I got from Costco, I leave them in that pile specifically because they just feel like last resort skivs for me. So if the laundry's not done, which is rare in my house, my wife's a pro at that. She just bam, bam. She didn't even want me in the laundry room. She wouldn't even let me. I use those. Those are in case of emergency break glass, the Champion underwear, right? So I had to do that today. And I got to tell you, my comfort is in question.
6: I noticed your voice is a little higher.
4: Yeah. It's not working for me. And you don't even realize how that can jack your day up until you're in it.
6: Right. It's foundational. It's paramount to your attitude throughout the day.
4: There's no doubt about it.
6: Yeah.
4: There is no doubt about it. Because how you cradle your balls is really, you don't even realize it, but that will directly affect your attitude. We always talk about how the only thing I can change in the world is my attitude towards it, right? Well, that dictates how my attitude is going to be.
6: Right.
4: Pardon me. The emphasis on dictates.
6: I know. Yeah. I noticed Rob's in a mood today. Yeah. Champion underwear.
5: Aw.
4: So true.
5: So they're tight all over, not just the waistband.
4: Yes.
5: Oh, that's not good.
4: No, I agree. And I'm tempted to throw them out. But I guess
5: give them to your wife. She'll wear them.
4: Donate them. What place in town will actually take used underwear? I bet there are places that do.
6: Well, yeah, maybe not to a place, but just on a corner when you see a homeless person. Just pass them out the window and say, here you go,
4: I was hoping for food or water or cash, but underwear.
5: Underwear.
4: You know, I hadn't thought of that, but are these the ball restrictors?
5: Because thanks for paying.
4: I need the ones that are more comfortable on my boys.
6: Right.
4: So you're not doing me any favors, pal.
6: Yeah, will these cradle my balls, sir?
4: So anyway, it's National Underwear Day.
5: Mm.
4: What color today, Snidely? I'm going to guess. I have no idea, but I'm going to guess.
5: Underwear?
4: Yes. I'm going to say they're a teal.
5: No. I don't have any teal underwear.
4: Okay, they're red.
5: No.
4: They're black.
5: No.
4: No?
5: Mm-mm.
4: They're green. No. I don't know. What are they?
5: They're nude.
6: Nude.
5: Nude. So flesh colored.
4: Like you can see through them?
5: No. They're just nude. They're flesh colored.
6: Like a Band-Aid color.
5: Like a light beige, I guess is what.
4: So what's the point of that? To have nude colored underwear? Because when you're walking around in just your underwear, that might be a turn on to some guy because I could tell you weren't nude because there'd be no ass crack. So that would
5: still
4: work.
5: There'd be an ass crack because the thong goes up in there.
6: Right.
4: Oh.
5: Uh-huh.
4: That's right. I guess it would.
6: And is that so it doesn't show through a light color material pants?
5: Maybe. Yeah. I don't know. Whenever I get underwear, I just always get like nude.
4: I see.
6: Is there a more uncomfortable yet sexy word than nude?
4: Nude. No, I think
5: it just
4: you're
5: seems
4: right.
5: like a safe color to get.
4: Fair enough.
5: Mm-hmm.
4: So, and any guy knows, especially after you've been around for a little while, you want to make sure that your multi-pack of underwear that you're purchasing at your Targets or your Walmarts or your Costco's or where the hell you buy your skivs, dark colors.
5: Dark colors.
4: Yeah.
6: Dark colors.
4: Yeah, you don't want the light gray ones. You don't want the white ones. You stay away from those.
6: Yeah.
4: Because that can make for some very embarrassing moments.
6: It's certainly. Well, if you get in an accident, especially.
4: Oh, yeah, exactly.
6: That's why your mom always told you to wear clean underwear. Skylar, do you correct me if I'm wrong, you get your underpants over at Tractor Supply, right?
5: Yeah.
6: Is that where you get
5: Why not?
6: Yours?
4: Yeah. They're Carhartt. Good for you.
5: They stand the test of time. Yes, yeah. Working on the farm.
4: That sounds like a commercial.
5: Carhartt underwear.
4: That sounds like a commercial Sam Elliott would voice.
6: Yeah.
4: Carhartt for the hardy woman.
5: I don't think Tractor Supply has underwear.
4: You're probably right.
5: Now that I think about it.
4: Yeah.
5: Well, they got that little tiny small clothing section.
4: Oh, they do. Well, that's for Carhartt stuff, I'm guessing, right?
5: Then you cross the aisle and there's the baby chicks.
6: I'm going to hear Sam Elliott talk about it. They cradle your balls.
4: They cradle your balls in a very sensational
6: way.
4: It's what's for dinner.
5: Hey, Carhartt makes good stuff.
4: I know they do. I'm not disputing that. I'm just saying that if it was a Tractor Supply, it would either say Carhartt, John Deere, or Peterbilt. And how funny would it be for your underwear to say Peterbilt?
6: That would be good.
4: That'd be pretty good.
6: That's a natural.
4: That's not bad, man. All right, what do you got for word today?
14: Friable. Friable.
6: Friable?
4: Friable? Twinkies, ho-hos, chicken. You can fry anything, I suppose. I have no idea. What's that mean?
5: Easily crumbled or reduced to powder. Crumbly. Like your underwear is crumbly.
4: Yeah, I suppose so. And what's the Urban Dictionary word?
6: Today, it's just fun to say. Scuba dookie. It's the scuba dookie.
4: Okay.
6: Scuba dookie.
4: Right on the heels of Shark Week.
6: Yeah, exactly.
4: Look at that.
6: When scuba diving, when you poop your wetsuit.
5: Oh.
6: It creates a scuba dookie. I can give you two examples of one I think that someone probably did.
4: Okay.
6: They're both the same guy in the same movie, and that's Mr. Hooper and Jaws. When Ben Gardner's...
4: Are you looking at his ass?
6: Well, no, I didn't see it happen. Okay. I can only imagine.
4: Okay.
6: I would have Mr. Hooper.
4: I got you.
6: When Ben Gardner's face in the boat...
4: Comes out of the boat.
6: Yeah, scuba dookie.
4: And everybody in the theater, too.
6: Yeah, and then when he's in the cage later and
4: he drops his spear.
6: And he turns and there's the shark coming right at him. He launched a scuba dookie.
4: Totally.
6: There's no question about it.
4: He launched a scuba dookie. And he dropped the spear gun with the cork on the end. And when you saw that scene, he dropped the thing.
6: He's done.
4: The thing got dropped.
6: Yeah.
4: I thought that was very unrealistic at the end of Jaws. I'm glad Richard Dreyfuss survived. Spoiler alert.
6: Right.
4: But when he comes up out of the water, I'm like, it would have been better if they had gotten him too, I think.
6: Well, he went and hid.
4: No, I know he did.
6: Hid behind the reef.
4: But it just felt to me like at that moment, Jaws should have gotten him too.
6: Yeah.
4: Okay. And he had to jump up on the boat to get Quint. But Hooper's in the water.
6: But as they were paddling back on the big old barrels back to shore, you know at some point, Sheriff Brody. Brody.
4: Yeah.
6: Turned and said, what is that smell? He's a scuba dookie.
4: That's a big old scuba dookie. Yeah, I got one of those too. All right, let's check traffic.
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5: So stop and go on northbound 25 as you go from like right before the Big Eye and then through the Big Eye, if that makes sense, in the construction zone. Northbound 25 slow. Also, some delays on southbound course. That's stop and go approaching Paseo. If you see something, email rob@94rock.com.
4: That's what you gotta do. All right, it's Giza Rock quiz time, folks. The correct answer at 889-9494 wins you a pair of tickets to see the greatest effing rock band of all time. Don't they always say that when they come out on stage, Cheap Trick? They always say something with a girl announcer always goes, ladies and gentlemen, the greatest effing rock band of all time, Cheap Trick, and they come out and
5: I don't know. I don't remember that.
4: I have memory of that. I've seen them 3 or 4 times.
5: Yeah, same here.
4: Always good. Always good.
6: That sounds like what Kiss would do, wouldn't Kiss?
4: Kiss doesn't like to curse, though, you see.
6: They don't. I remember on stage doing the stage announcements before Kiss, and they said specifically, no cursing. No cursing on my mic.
4: They're not down with it. They're family wholesome. Okay, I'll send you to Cheap Trick if you get this question right. So what famous rock debut album only took 36 hours to record, and it only cost $2,401.82? That's 1,782 pounds. Now, there were 5 musicians on this album. 5 musicians on this album. Because Phil was scribbling down his answer, and then that caught him up a little bit.
6: I wasn't scribbling anything down, but...
4: Oh, I thought you were.
5: No, sorry. We were passing notes.
6: Yeah, we were passing notes.
4: Oh, I got you. All right, 889-9494. What famous rock debut album only took 36 hours to record? Only cost $2,401.82. That's 1,782 pounds. There were 5 musicians that played instruments on that album.
5: I feel like the pounds is a clue.
4: Yeah. That's very good. That is correct.
5: Mm.
4: So, yeah, let that be your guide, that clue, as a matter of fact. Pretty good. So the Cheap Trick Show is Friday, August 21st at Isleta Resort Casino Showroom, just in case you were curious. So, let's go to the phones and let's see if we get us a winner. All right, then. 94 Rock. Oh, see, then they hung up. 94 Rock, good morning. Who's this? Listen, listen. You can hear him breathing.
14: Mm-hmm.
4: Are you there?
6: I just want to hear Skylar talk about her.
4: Hello, are you there?
19: Hey, hey.
4: All right. Gee, hey, dude, are you okay?
6: Hello.
4: I'm wondering if our phones are messed up again.
6: Yeah, can you hear me?
4: Can you hear us? All right, dude, we got to move on. 94 Rock, who's this? 94 Rock, who's this?
19: This is James.
4: All right, yeah, James. Yeah, geez, James, man.
6: Thanks for being conscious.
4: Yeah, James, your consciousness served the greater Albuquerque area very well just now, man. All right, what do you think the answer to that question is?
19: I'm going with Led Zeppelin 1.
4: Yeah, easy enough. Easy enough. Led Zeppelin 1. Now you're thinking, wait a minute. There's only four guys in Led Zeppelin. Well, percussionist Viram Jassani.
5: Who
4: played the tabla drums on Black Mountain Side. So there were five musicians on that one. See, that's where I tried to trip you up. Me test you, grasshopper, you pass.
5: Mm-hmm.
4: Right on. I'll send you to see Cheap Trick, dude. Do me a favor. Don't hang up. Say it.
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2: Dads today are different, you might have noticed. Parents are different, we're more involved, we're more touchy-feely, we're more their friends. I grew up in the 60s, my dad was an ex-Marine, he wasn't your friend. Today's dad, at the park, you've seen him with the toddler. Gregers, what did we agree to? Let's use our inside voices. Let's use our inside voices. What happened to shut the f*** up? Oh, man, you know, I'll give you something to cry about. That was my dad. I'll give you... Now it's like, Gregers, I feel your owie. My dad would say stuff like this, very politically incorrect. You go across the living room with a glass of milk, he'd say, literally, you spill one drop, I'll break every bone in your body. And they would just tell you what to do. You have to negotiate with kids now. You know, you'd say, get your butt in the tub right now. Today, you have to pitch it. One parent pitches the idea, the other parent sucks in air and acts excited. The two-parent technique. Gregers, time for your bath. A bath.
3: They're laughing at what I'm saying, but I'm not saying anything funny. So what do you think is so funny?
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0: Led Zeppelin 1 right there. Your time is going to come. Black Mountain Side communication breakdown. Nice.
1: That is nice.
0: Yes. Yes. Sometimes there's segues on albums. Young children gather around the radio. There were these things that bands released back in the day.
1: Yeah.
0: That would have anywhere from 8 to 12 songs on a single thing.
1: Right.
0: And it was called an album. Yeah. And people bought it.
1: Yeah.
2: What? Well, yeah. They were stupid.
0: Unfortunately,
2: you don't need to buy it.
3: And you would listen to it, and then you'd have to get up and walk over and turn it over and start the second side.
0: Right. Side two. And side two of Led Zeppelin 1 began with those three songs.
3: Right. Hey, can we do something real quick just for fun?
0: Yeah.
3: Turn down the music bed.
0: Okay.
3: And let's listen to a little Franklin snore.
2: Oh.
0: Shh, shh. Can you put the mic closer?
3: Yeah, move the mic if you can.
0: Yeah, please. Let's see. Wait, one more. That's Skyler's little chihuahua, Franklin, having himself a nice little nap.
3: Franklin makes me sleepy.
0: Franklin is representing all of Albuquerque that listens to us right now.
2: Aww.
3: Everybody's a critic.
0: Thank you, Franklin. Oh, man, that's actually kind of sad.
2: It's kind of relaxing if you think
3: about it.
2: I'll just keep the mic on him.
3: It's very soothing.
0: Thanks. I appreciate that. All right. Now, we've got some interesting emails that we've gotten that I want to share with you. First of all, the question of altitude making it hotter. Somebody says higher altitude, less atmosphere, which leads to higher UV exposure. 80 degrees Fahrenheit in Rio Doso feels like 100 degrees Fahrenheit here.
3: Okay.
0: Somebody said on the topic of underwear, somebody said, hey, not having a hole in the boxers thing is a European thing. I saw that when I was stationed in Germany years ago. It could also be a flaw from the vendor. I don't know. Another person said, hey, Rob, it's all about the Shinesty undies. They have a ball hammock that keeps the boys from flopping around.
3: Where did I just hear about a ball hammock? Was it you or my wife?
2: It wasn't me. I didn't talk about a ball hammock.
3: There was some commercial we saw on some weird TV station thing. And it was an odd commercial, and it had these undies with a ball hammock. And she's like, do you need a ball hammock?
0: They actually said that?
3: Yeah.
0: Really?
3: No, she said, do you need a ball hammock?
0: And here's what they look like.
3: I said, no, I'm going to go and get the Glad bag out of the cabinet.
0: That's what they look like, apparently.
2: That's too small. I can't. Yeah. I need to see that up close.
0: Okay. I'll see if I can find some for you. It's men's ball hammock pouch underwear. So now you know that's a thing.
2: That's fun. Yeah.
0: Isn't that fun?
3: That's really fun.
0: That's a lot of fun. Somebody else said that. Check out the commercial for Duluth men's underwear. I've seen that one before. I have seen that one. So thanks for letting me know about that.
3: And then if you listen to some podcasts, Gilbert Gottfried used to talk about me undies. There's some, artisanal brand. Boutique brand of underpants called me undies.
0: Artisanal. Is that how you say that word?
3: Yeah, isn't it?
0: I always thought it was artisanal or something stupid like that.
3: No, I don't know.
2: Me undies. They could have come up with a better name than that.
3: Me undies. Sounds like underpants for pirates.
0: What's the shelf life of a single pair of underwear?
3: Oh, guys, do you have any?
0: Okay, that's the question
3: I'm
0: asking.
3: Holes in them and they're just right.
0: Yeah, because I was sitting on the toilet to do my business a couple weeks ago, and my underwear and my shorts are around my knees. And I looked down at my pair of underwear, the middle section there,
3: yeah,
0: where the taint would normally go, mm-hmm. Was completely torn out.
3: Yeah.
2: Wait, scratching there?
0: I don't know, but I was like, what? Wow. Wear and tear. So I feel like those had a good 5 years on them. So I'm just wondering if, should you completely rotate out the pairs you've been wearing, like, what's a year? Once every 6 months?
3: A year sounds like a long time.
0: It does. But do you rotate them out faster than that? Because I go 4 or 5 years easy.
3: Really?
2: That seems real.
3: That seems unhealthy.
0: I guess I just fill up the underwear drawer when it's full. I figure, all right,
3: How many are we rotating?
0: A dozen pair.
3: So, okay, for over 5 years, even if you rotate them every day, that's still a lot of days of wearing of those damn toxic underpants.
0: I guess I just never thought of it. You know, I just get up and they're clean and I throw them on and good go. Be on my way.
3: Huh.
0: Yeah. Huh. Now with thongs, you got to change those out. Like what?
2: Right.
0: Once a
2: when
0: month?
2: They wear out. Once a month.
0: Well, come is on. That not good?
2: No.
0: Once a week?
2: Change them out once a week.
0: Well, look where they are.
2: Am I washing them?
0: Yeah.
2: Or you
0: yeah.
2: mean throwing them away?
0: No, I'm saying getting rid of them and getting new ones.
2: I'm not getting new thongs once a week.
3: Not every week.
0: All right. Well, no. How much? Once a month?
2: I never really timed
0: Six
2: it.
0: 6 months?
2: They just, when they worn, they get really uncomfortable. So let's just say that.
3: But you keep them clean, you get the Mr. Clean Magic Eraser and you run it up and down the string. There.
0: Do you ever like look down and think you've got a string? You know how sometimes old garments get a string and then all of a sudden you realize it's a pube?
2: What? What?
0: It's not important.
2: So you're thinking I'm bending down and looking under?
0: I don't know.
2: What?
0: I don't know.
3: Huh.
0: Is Franklin still asleep?
2: Yeah, we bored him.
3: He
2: I think he passed. Franklin passed.
0: Oh, he's gone. He's left us.
2: He's left us.
0: Power ranking today. Songs that ask a question. Thanks to our show contributor, Jason, for giving me this idea.
3: Good morning, Jason.
0: Good morning, Jason.
3: Jason's a solid guy.
0: Yes, he is. Jason's my boy, and he always has really good ideas. So songs that ask a question today is the ranking. Send your answers to rob@94rock.com. There is an accident and the left lane is closed at La Bajada Hill northbound. I figured I'd want to wait till the commercial break to get to that. So that's an accident. The left lane of La Bajada Hill is closed northbound. All right. So songs that ask a question. Hang on a second. That happens all the time, and you've probably had friends tell you horror stories about something.
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0: Your ball hammock underwear, Snidely, since you were wondering. Here you go. See that guy right there? That's a ball hammock underwear.
2: It doesn't have a hole.
0: No, it doesn't. But that's
2: my
0: those
2: old
0: are
2: man
0: briefs.
2: Would not like...
0: Those are briefs. Now, the boxer things, they don't, it doesn't look like they
2: that's
0: carry boxers.
2: Looking.
0: One of them has a bomb pop stuffed in there. Come on.
3: Well, that's super fun.
0: So, yeah, just in case you were curious, I hope I satiated your curiosity.
2: Huh.
0: You know she's impressed when she goes, huh.
2: I don't care for the look myself.
0: No? No. Me neither.
2: It looks kind of silly.
3: You prefer more of a loincloth kind of look.
0: It's a little,
2: yes.
0: It's a little on the silly side for sure. 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Love, Etc. 3 in Albuquerque, 1 in Santa Fe.
2: Today we have Emma Starletto. She's 27, and you can see her in Family Pies, 7 and 14. Gang Bang Her Little Thang, 26.
0: Oh, God.
2: It's Okay, We're Just Stepsisters. Twisted Threesome Tale, 6 and 7, and Yogasms. Tara Bell, 27. So you're in Beat the Heat and the Meat. Let's Be Real. 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Foot Allure. And Midnight Sex Service.
3: 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Now is that what Rocky would have a yogasm where he's like,
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2: Charlotte Sins, 30. 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

0: damn good.
1: My issue with the show.
0: Hard to understand people. You got to put the subtitles.
1: We do that. That's a given.
0: All right.
1: It's that there's a lot of conversation, and that conversation often puts me to sleep. And then I'm awakened by an epic, some kind of violent battle or something going on.
0: Yeah.
1: Somebody's eyes being gouged out or whatever it is. That's fun and exciting, but there's a lot of conversation that lulls me to sleep.
0: Truth. Aww. And there's also characters that are different from Game of Thrones in that I kind of eventually would figure out who's with what house in Game of Thrones.
1: Yeah.
0: I still haven't put all that together with House of Dragons.
2: Yeah, that's right. It gets,
0: you know, the
2: confusing
0: one girl who became the dragon rider out of nowhere. I'm like, now what is her deal?
1: Right.
0: What's her deal?
2: Which girl? The one that's in hiding?
0: Yeah. I don't get what that girl's deal is. She's the daughter of the one guy. That one guy.
2: That got his head cut off, right?
0: Oh, he got his head cut off.
1: Oh, spoiler alert.
0: They kill him?
2: That was early on.
0: Oh, no, that's not the same guy. No, we're thinking of somebody.
2: No?
0: I forget the guy's name. He's a dude that wears the ponytail and looks like an elf, but he's evil.
2: Who?
0: It's not a point.
2: I know. Are we watching the same show?
0: I don't know. Maybe we're not.
1: You're watching The Hobbit.
0: It feels like it. Yeah, right.
2: My problem is the queen. Looks like somebody that used to work here.
1: Yeah, she does. I know
2: she
1: who you mean.
2: Really,
0: you're right, she does.
2: So when I watch it, I just keep thinking of that person. I'm like,
0: I won't be able to watch it.
2: And then I miss her. And so.
1: But it's all right. There's some good moments.
0: I like it.
2: I like it.
0: It doesn't touch Game of Thrones.
2: Oh, no.
0: No, but it's good.
2: It's good.
0: Yeah.
2: So the next installment of Monster is going to be Monster, the Lizzie Borden story, and that's going to premiere on Netflix September 17th.
0: I got to tell you, Lizzie Borden was supposed to be very shocking. Lizzie Borden took an act, gave her mother 40, father 40 wags, gave her father 41, something like that. Lizzie Borden used to be pretty macabre and you were into it, but man, she's been passed up by a lot of killers over time, and she's just really not all that interesting to me anymore.
1: Lizzie Borden took an axe and gave her father 40 wax. When she saw what she had done, she gave her mother 41.
0: Mother 41, that's it. Yeah, that's it.
1: Something like that.
0: Yeah.
1: But yeah, I see what you're saying.
2: It's a female. That's why it's so shocking. A female.
0: Then Ted Bundy said, hold my beer.
2: And Lizzie Borden.
0: Yeah, right.
1: UFC. The UFC and the big White House event. UFC came out in an earnings call and announced that they actually lost $30 million on the event.
0: Ooh.
1: $30 million.
0: Ouch.
1: Yeah, that's even with all the sponsors and all that. But they said it was still a great event for the brand. However, financially, lost about $30 million.
0: That's not good.
2: So we talked about yesterday, the Spider-Man Brand New Day Theater.
0: I'm hearing it's really damn good. I don't know if that'll sway me to go see it because I'm Spider-Man'd out, but I hear it's killer.
2: So we talked about the fart that cleared the theater.
0: Oh, yeah.
2: Well, now a Spider-Man Brand New Day screening took an unexpected turn after the theater played an R-rated flick instead by accident. The flick was I Want Your Sex. So the mix-up quickly went viral and left fans stunned by the contrast between the family-friendly superhero film and the adult-themed movie.
0: And that guy who was the dumbass of the day yesterday allegedly cleared out an entire theater with one noxious fart.
2: Yeah.
0: I thought about that yesterday a couple times, and I'm like, what would have to be the ingredients of that?
1: Right.
0: I mean, because I don't feel like it was one thing. I feel like that's probably built up pressure over days or weeks.
1: And there might be some sort of illness involved, too.
0: Could be.
2: And did the guy that farted, or girl, we don't know. Could have been a girl.
0: Yeah, it was a
2: could
0: guy.
2: Did they actually stay in the theater?
0: That's a good question. He's the one guy still
2: just
0: in there.
2: Fart.
1: Eating
2: where
1: popcorn
2: are you
1: the whole time.
0: It's the best part of the movie, man.
2: Walking around taking everybody's leftover popcorn and snacks.
0: Yeah.
1: I don't think we can top that. I think we're done.
0: Okay, well then let's get traffic.
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2: So, accident on northbound 25 La Bajada Hill. Left-hand lane is blocked right there. Slow for you this morning, extra slow southbound cores, West Side Drive and to Paseo. And, of course, you got delays in the construction zone on I-25. If you see something, email rob@94rock.com.
0: Happy heavenly birthday to one Rick Derringer.

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2: Hey, I'm a good sports fan.
0: I can't imagine that when all of us get into our fantasy football drafts here in the next month, that Bijan Robinson isn't going to be high on people's lists. And the Atlanta Falcons made All-Pro running back Bijan Robinson the highest paid running back in NFL history. He gets 3 years, $75 million. That means Lions running back Jahmyr Gibbs is drooling right now. He's due for an extension, too. And he's another guy that's going to be very high on your fantasy league. I had Gibbs in two leagues last year, and that dude was money in the bank. And Gibbs is still on a rookie deal. The Falcons got bad news, too. Pass rusher Jalen Walker's lost for the year after suffering a torn ACL at practice. Green Bay's Micah Parsons said yesterday he's quite optimistic he'll be able to return from his torn ACL by week six against his former team, the Dallas Cowboys. That was the game between the Packers and Cowboys. That was on Sunday night and ended in that goddamn tie.
3: That's God. Here's a question. All these guys, ACL tears and injuries. Now, I guarantee you, as part of their recovery, they're having to use a walker. Now, when I use a walker, I'm suddenly
0: And you
3: grandpa.
0: Really are using a walker.
3: I am.
0: Yeah.
3: I'm grandpa. Even though I fell on my bike, it was an elite athletic sports injury that I suffered. But those guys are all, they're just recuperating. They're athletes. But I'm grandpa. That's not fair, I tell you.
0: All right, fair enough. We'll call you an elite athlete from now on, I promise.
3: Yeah, grandpa.
0: Yeah, the Cowboys named Tyler Guyton as their official guardian of Dak Prescott. He won the starting job yesterday at left tackle in training camp. The Bears extend right tackle Darnell Wright's deal for $116 million over 4 years. He's now the highest paid right tackle in NFL history. And the annual snooze fest, known as the Hall of Fame game, kicks off the NFL preseason. Carson Beck will start for Arizona, and they'll take on Carolina tomorrow night. Major League Baseball news, Tarik Skubal's Dodgers debut got spoiled by the Cubs, who took a 5-1 win. That's five straight losses for L.A. That's their longest losing streak since September of last year. Detroit's won four straight, shaking off the loss of Tarik Skubal and beating Seattle 5-0. The Padres have won 9 of their last 11 and are now just one game behind Arizona for that last NL wildcard spot after a 9-4 win. Tampa Bay keeps on rolling. They beat the Rockies 9-7 and 11. Houston beats Toronto. Kansas City beats Minnesota. Atlanta gets homers from Ozzie Albies and Austin Riley in a 4-2 win over Miami. Boston has won 25 of their last 27, folks. The Red Sox, without a doubt, baseball's hottest team right now, beating up the White Sox 14-2. Caleb Duren with a grand slam for the Sox. That would be the Red Ones. And the Yankees blank St. Louis 2-0. Baltimore, the Mets, the Reds, and the Phillies win. Philadelphia's race to catch Atlanta in the NL East. They're still 7.5 behind them, so it's really not that close. And Milwaukee finally figured out Pittsburgh and took a 4-2 win in that one. Songs that ask a question is the ranking today. Rabbit94rock.com. So send your answers in, and let's take a break. Hang on.
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0: Now, somebody just asked for some clarification here for today's power ranking question, which is songs that ask a question. Now, somebody said, can the song ask the question in the lyrics, or is it just in the title? And my answer to that would be either.
24: Yeah.
0: Doesn't matter to me.
24: Yeah.
0: But if it's going to be in the lyrics, it needs to be pretty iconic. Don't you think?
24: I would think so.
0: Yeah.
24: Can't be hidden in there.
0: Yeah. So, I mean, if it really stands out and is an iconic line, I certainly understand. It probably has a better chance of cracking the top 10.
24: Mm-hmm.
0: And people are on the edge of their seat. They can't wait to see where these are ranked, right? So Rob at 94rock.com. Local news time. 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
24: Santa Fe man has been arrested after following a woman into a bathroom. Police say the man followed the woman into the bathroom at Plaza Mercado, pinned her against the wall, and tried to remove her pants. She was able to get away. Police arrested Alexander Corvision, who and are asking for witnesses or businesses that have surveillance video to contact them.
0: This is nowhere near as serious, but it happened. I'm at Bellagio in Vegas last week because they have a buffet. There's not many left. And so we decided to go over there and hit up the Bellagio buffet at like 11 in the morning, right?
24: Yeah.
0: So we go in there and they got those little mini waffles at the buffet. You know, those small ones?
24: Okay.
0: And so I get like four of those on my plate and I cover them with syrup. Mm-hmm. And I'm standing there talking to my wife at the table and she's like, oh my God. And I look down and all the syrup had run off my plate, had run down my shirt and my shorts. It looked really bad. So I go running for a bathroom to try and wipe all that stuff off. And the bathroom is kind of confusing, the entries. And so I go into the bathroom, get a bunch of paper towels, get them wet. I'm wiping myself off. And I hear all these steps, like, quickly going out. What the hell? So I'm cleaning myself up some more. And all of a sudden, I go, excuse me. You are in the wrong bathroom. And I looked up in the women's room.
24: Why is it confusing?
0: Because there was just this one opening, and there was a little one that went right and a little one that went left, and they weren't very clearly marked. And I just kind of...
24: There was probably a sign. You just missed it. You were too busy looking at the syrup on
0: your
24: shirt.
0: You're probably right. Yeah. Yep.
24: Oh, how embarrassing for you.
0: Right? And I do that kind of stuff all the time.
24: The city of Albuquerque says the lofts at Albuquerque High need to open the apartment building's courtyard. The courtyard was designated a city property when the school was converted to apartments 25 years ago, but it's been closed since then. Apartment residents have expressed concerns about homeless people in the courtyard. City officials
0: say, not in the courtyard.
24: Imagine that. Yeah. City officials say they're willing to renegotiate the agreement that says the courtyard needs to be open from 9 in the morning until dusk. And the Breaking Bad RV hot air balloon completed its first test inflation in Brazil. KOB4 reports the hot air balloon weighs 600 pounds and the gondola.
0: Gondola
24: can carry up to 3 people. The owner hopes to have the Breaking Bad RV hot air balloon in this year's Balloon Fiesta.
0: Your special shapes rodeo, anybody?
24: I would believe it would
0: there
24: be perfect.
0: Thanks.
24: Yes.
0: Okay, let's check traffic.
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0: Guitars, the place to go if you want to buy, sell, or trade your guitars, basses, or amps. So take it to Grumpy's Guitars, San Mateo, between Manal and Prospect. They are the sponsors of today's Dumbass of the Day. Here we go.
1: Of the day.
24: Spain. We go to Spain.
0: Well, you don't hear that often on
24: not
0: this segment.
24: Not really, no.
0: But there's a lot of dumbasses there.
24: Oh, I'm sure.
0: They're the ones chasing, letting bulls chase them around the streets.
24: That's kind of dumb.
0: That's as dumb as it gets.
24: Well, a man is wigging out after being taken into custody by authorities in Barcelona for trying to smuggle cocaine into the country hidden under his hairpiece. Airport security grew suspicious.
0: Pretty good, actually. I'm thinking to myself, that's not a bad idea.
24: Well, the toupee was oversized and poorly fit.
0: Hey, buddy, you got a lump in your head like the old Looney Tunes when they hit you in the head and the lump would go up that high?
24: Yeah, they're like, man, that's a bad toupee right there.
0: That is some bad hat, Harry.
24: So this led security to believe they needed more than just the fashion police to deal with the situation. They asked the man, whose name was not released, to remove the wig. And when he did, they found a bag containing a kilo of coke taped to his head.
0: I'm surprised the guy didn't say, this isn't a wig. I do not know
24: he
0: what you're talking about.
24: He probably tried that. He probably like, what, a bad hair day. You he's know, I just woke up.
0: What do you do at that point? If you're What's that guy and the jig is up and they're like, hey, we need you to remove that toupee of yours. And you're like, it's not a toupee. You go in denial. That goes on and on for 10 minutes. Then finally you realize, man, there's nowhere to run. There's nowhere to hide. My brother's going down. Yeah.
24: Well, you try and cry. I would cry first. I can't help it. This is just the way the good Lord made
0: that
24: me.
0: Person, yeah. I just like cocaine. I'm sorry. I don't know if that beat yesterday's dumbass who was the guy who cleared the theater by one toxic fart.
24: He did.
0: And the whole theater left.
24: Yeah.
0: Crazy. Crazy. All right. We're taking a break. Songs that ask a question. Power ranking today. 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
1: Rock. You remember
0: Rock.
1: Last year when we did the glow in the dark golf tournament?
2: Oh,
1: and
2: yeah.
1: We were driving around the golf carts all over the course at night with no light.
2: Mm-hmm.
1: And we were actually using the flashlights on our phone for headlights.
2: Couldn't see anything. Except balls. I don't know. Golf balls.
1: your best dream, right? Yeah. So it's happening. It's back. It's the Glow in the Dark Golf Tournament to benefit the Storehouse, brought to you by Albertsons. And so if you want to get in on it, all the information is at 94rock.com. Man, we had a blast last year. So
2: it'll be Saturday, August 29th, Los Altos Golf Course.
1: Yeah. Cool. Last year was fun.
2: Benefits the Storehouse.
1: Yes. Yes, it's a benefit. And you get fed. Mm-hmm. There's a bar. Of course, there's a bar. And you get to play golf in the dark. See, the balls glow. That's mm-hmm. how you do it. Yeah, man. Actually, that ended up being fun. There were a few times where those glow-in-the-dark balls, we were driving around on that golf cart, and I heard right past my head, and I was like, Jesus, that came close.
2: Right. <You know? laughs>
1: Some people probably wish it would have met its mark right there between my eyes. But, yeah, if you want to get in on that, the glow-in-the-dark golf tournament, that's coming up on August 29th. That's a Saturday. Looking forward to it, man. That was fun last year.
2: Oh, and the hole-in-one contest sponsored by Sandia BMW Motorcycles of Albuquerque. You get a hole-in-one and score a BMW motorcycle.
1: Ah, sweet.
2: Wow.
1: Pretty cool.
2: How cool's that?
1: All right. And while you're at 94rock.com, sign up for Free Gas Thursday. 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Metallica, 94 Rock.

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2: Yeah, I bet you do. Got a power ranking imminent, and if you missed the 8 a.m. keyword for this hour, then I'll give it to you again. Nationwide keyword for your opportunity at $1,000 is green. 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It looks like a new national survey on drug use and health has found that 21.4 million Americans over the age of 12 use marijuana daily. That's an increase of nearly 4 million people compared to 2021. That figure puts marijuana use above daily cigarette use for the first time in the survey's history. There's about 19.9 million daily cigarette smokers. The daily THC use has leapt ahead of alcohol, as 17.2 million Americans reported they drink booze every day or most days. So marijuana is officially America's favorite vice.
3: Not surprised.
2: You know, and it still takes me a minute because I've been out of the intoxicant usage world for a while now.
3: Yeah.
2: And there are times where the wife and I will be somewhere and all of a sudden, oh, somebody's smoking. And all of a sudden, oh, yeah, I don't even really think
3: just
2: twice
3: walking
2: about
3: through
2: it.
3: A parking lot into a store, you can smell it.
2: Yeah, yeah. We were hanging out on my sister-in-law's back patio. Seven or eight of us from the family having game night this last Saturday. It's like 10:30 at night on a Saturday. Uh-huh. It's dark outside. We're on the back porch sitting at a great big picnic table playing a game of Password. And all of a sudden, everybody looked up at the same time. Hey, who's smoking that? And that was just coming
3: someone's
2: from the,
3: having a good time.
2: Yeah, hell yeah. That was just coming from the neighbor's house.
3: Yeah.
2: And sometimes I'll be looking at people like, man, what is this dude's deal? Oh, he's baked.
3: Right. No,
2: still takes me a minute to connect the dots, man.
3: You always find him in the freezer section in the grocery store staring at the ice cream. Have you noticed that? And if you get close enough, you're like, oh, yeah, you can smell it on him.
2: You know, that's, I got to say.
3: You're staring, huh?
2: Going back to my marijuana usage days, that would be a really difficult decision. Because sober, I can't figure out what I want in the ice cream.
3: I know.
2: You know?
3: Yeah, there's so many choices.
2: They got this new thing in the ice cream aisle to completely change the topic. They're little, tiny, square-shaped ice cream sandwiches, but they're key lime. So the ice cream in the middle is like lime-flavored ice cream, and it's got this graham cracker type of top and bottom. And they're 4 or 5 bite-sized things.
3: Yeah.
2: I just happened to see those because I was doing a survey of the ice cream aisle, and I would have never noticed that had I not been taking the time to pick something good out. And I'm like, ooh, what are those?
3: Yeah.
2: Got me summing up. Top-notch.
3: Really?
2: Yeah.
3: Okay.
2: Yeah.
3: What are they against? Everyone knows.
2: They're like a key lime type of square-shaped ice cream sandwich, smaller than a Fat Boy.
3: But you don't know what the brand is?
2: No, I'll have to find out. Remind me, text me tomorrow. I'll look at my freezer before I come in. And I'll let everybody know.
3: Okay.
2: Man, I gotta tell you, I was never a big sweets guy growing up, but ice cream might be my biggest vice these days. Yeah. I don't know how you can go without a Good Humor strawberry shortcake bar. Those are. The only thing that might beat those is a Fat Boy ice cream sandwich.
3: Okay.
2: Yeah, you got to have both in your freezer at any given time.
3: I'm trying to think, when's the last time I had ice cream?
2: Well, you're not a big ice cream person to begin with, are you?
3: Not huge. Now, I mean, it's fine.
2: If you're high?
3: No.
2: No.
3: When I would get high, I would not eat.
2: At all?
3: Yeah, really? It has the opposite on me.
2: Huh.
3: Yeah.
2: So it's like,
3: I don't want to eat.
2: That's it's your GLP-1 is
3: too
2: THC?
3: Much, yeah, it's too much trouble to eat.
2: That's fair. That is totally fair. Yeah. All right, let's get traffic.
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7: NBC News Radio, I'm Michael Kastner. Abdul El-Sayed is a projected winner of Michigan's Democratic Senate primary, according to NBC News. The progressive El-Sayed defeated the establishment-supported Congresswoman Haley Stevens in Tuesday's contest. The race divided the Democratic Party, which is afraid an El-Sayed victory would pull the party further to the left ahead of the midterms. Voters are casting ballots in eastern Washington despite the ongoing wildfires. Several forest fires are burning uncontrolled in Washington's 5th District, which includes Spokane. A cancer-fighting chewing gum developed at the University of Pennsylvania Dental School has been found to nearly eliminate human papillomavirus. More from Tammy Trujillo.
8: That's a virus associated with head and neck cancer. Dr. Henry Daniel says this bioengineered gum cuts HVP levels in the mouth by up to 93% and doesn't seem to harm beneficial bacteria.
7: Michael Kastner, NBC. 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
2: All right. Good morning. And good to have everybody, as it always is.
3: Of course.
2: The power ranking question we're asking today is funny that I say that we're asking, but it's songs with a question in it.
3: Mm-hmm.
2: Could be in the title, could be in the lyrics. 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So it's Saturday, August 29th. It's on the next annual glow-in-the-dark golf tournament from Albertsons, the storehouse. And now what's the prize for the hole-in-one again? That's pretty good.
3: Oh, I closed it.
11: Oh, BMW motorcycle from Sandia BMW.
2: For a hole-in-one.
11: Yeah.
2: Sweet.
11: It's the Fairway to Hell 2.
2: Now, will the hole-in-one contest still be while it's light outside?
11: No.
2: It's going to be in the
11: dark,
2: it's
11: a night
2: right?
11: tournament.
2: Okay. Well, there it is. I remember we did Closer to the Poon last year in the daylight.
11: Yes.
2: So, are we doing that again this year?
11: Of course.
2: I think we will.
11: Now, we have something actually very cool, and that is Duke City Golf. They have a golf simulator.
2: A golf simulator?
11: Yes.
2: Explain.
11: That is a giant screen, and you hit real golf balls. And it will simulate the golf.
2: Okay.
11: And it's cool. It's high tech. It's
2: I've like seen those. They are pretty cool, yeah.
11: And so we're going to give you a chance to win foursome by doing we might do a longest drive or closest to the pin. We'll see. But we'll have the opportunity for you to win that. We'll have more details on that coming up. But they're a big sponsor, too. So we thank Duke City Golf.
2: Yeah, we do.
11: Along with Michelob Ultra.
2: Yeah. So there it is, folks. Join up. Go to 94rock.com, get yourself signed up, and then we'll see you Saturday, August 29th, and we'll do this thing up. You know, last year was fun. Skyler and I were just talking about that, and I was imagining to myself, having never seen a glow-in-the-dark golf tournament before, how the hell is this going to work? It was freaking cool.
11: It's really cool.
2: It felt like I was needing some THC.
11: Well, I was going to say, I heard your conversation about the marijuana usage being up, and it's, I'm not saying it's required, but it don't hurt for the night golf tournament for the Fairway to Hell 2. And here's the thing. It sold out quick last year, so don't wait on it. Do not wait. Get your foursomes quick, 94arc.com.
2: You could argue that with the glow-in-the-dark balls like that, might be a good thing to maybe drop a tab of acid.
11: Well, you know, that's personal preference.
2: You could. You know, yesterday was the last day I read that a 9 p.m. sunset was going to be a reality in 2026. So it's going to set at 8:59 tonight, and the nights are going to slowly get a little bit shorter over the next, which is always depressing as hell to me. But this is when it starts. So by the time the golf tournament happens, we're probably looking at what? 8 o'clock?
11: Yeah, I think it's right at 8:30. Yeah, okay. Something last year, yeah.
2: Okay. So you probably want to drop your tab about 7. That way you're coming on right around 8 and you're peaking around 10.
11: Right.
2: That's the way to do it.
11: And it was fun to see all the glowing balls flying through the sky. It was actually really cool.
2: It was cool, man. We had a good time. So make sure you join us and sign up at 94rock.com. Still thinking about that dude that cleared out the theater with that single fart of his.
11: Are you just jealous? Is this just your jealousy coming out?
2: I feel like I'm being called out.
11: You were one-upped.
2: I just wonder if I should let that stand.
11: Well, let us know when you're going to try to attempt to beat that. And then
3: plenty of times you've cleared the studio.
11: Yeah, we'll get out of town when you're going to do that.
2: That's what I do, man. That's what I do. Hold on a sec. My hotline's ringing here. Yes, good morning, hotline.
9: Well, hello. Good morning, my fellow Americans. It's Robert F. Kennedy Jr., the Health and Human Services Secretary, calling.
2: Oh, wow, RFK Jr. Hey, to what do we owe this pleasure?
9: Well, as HHS Secretary, it's my task, as appointed by the great President Donald J. Trump, to inform the public in the case of health emergencies.
2: Oh, okay, yeah, that's generally what a guy in your position does. What's the problem today?
9: Well, I want to address the disturbing incident that occurred in a movie theater earlier this month.
2: Oh, no, you're not talking about yesterday's dumbass of the day, are you? Come on.
9: That's precisely what I'm talking about.
2: Oh, man, you mean the guy who allegedly cleared an entire movie theater because of one awful, noxious fart?
9: Yes, I'm indeed talking about that guy.
2: Oh, come on. I doubt the validity of the story anyway. Come on.
9: Myself and the CDC have confirmed the incident. One individual's emissions became so aggressive that the entire theater had to be evacuated.
2: Come on.
9: And at this time, myself and the CDC cannot rule out that this incident may be connected to a recent cyclospora outbreak.
2: Wait, what? Cyclospora? The explosive diarrhea virus thing?
9: Yes, that indeed. And myself and the CDC would like to warn Americans, first and foremost, just remain calm.
2: Oh, jeez, come on.
9: If you're in a theater and you hear someone on row G say quietly, uh-oh, that's your signal to begin a slow, orderly exit. Do not run. Running would only fan the emission.
3: No.
2: Are you serious? Come on.
9: Now, the chances that because of the cyclospora virus, the explosive diarrhea virus, as you so eloquently called it, has caused the individual guilty of the noxious emission to strike mud.
2: Wait, what? Strike mud? What? What are you talking about?
9: That's right. A shart. Now, such things happen with explosive diarrhea.
2: Hey, come on, RFK. You're the Health and Human Services Secretary. Surely you can do better than that, right? How can this be related to cyclospora?
9: Well, myself and the CDC are of the belief that these noxious theater emissions are indeed part and parcel of the cyclospora outbreak. And this is a possible new symptom, a toxic sulfur cloud capable of making strangers question their life choices.
2: Excuse me, what?
9: If your flatulence peels the paint off the walls, causes pets to leave the room, if your gas sets off carbon monoxide detectors, if your fart has an opening note, a middle, and a finish, you're likely contagious.
2: Are you serious? Come on.
9: Again, remain calm. If your underwear files for workers' comp.

0: It's Foo Fighters and Nirvana guitarist Pat Smear's birthday today. So a salute to him. I got another $1,000 keyword opportunity for you. I'm going to do it for you right now because it just hit 9 while I was beating my gums. So what you want to do is take the Nationwide Keyword Bank to 94rock.com. 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
12: 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On
1: every once in a while, I'll do a power ranking topic. And I'll be able to think of several answers right off the top of my head. We usually do that in the studio, the three of us. Right? You throw out a topic and everybody kind of starts throwing out their what they can muster mentally.
13: Yeah.
1: And you start realizing this particular topic has legs.
13: Right.
1: And we can run with this one. There's others that you come up with four or five answers and then you realize you're already at a dead end and you kind of let them go because there's just not enough answers, right? Mm-hmm. But this one today, I thought to myself, yeah, there's a few. I don't know if it's enough to fill up a ranking or not. Man, was I off the mark on that one.
13: There's a ton.
1: Oh, my God. Yeah, there's a lot more than I anticipated. Let's put it that way. So, we got quite a list to go through today. So, let's see if yours made it. And here's today's rankings.
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1: Pained me to not put some of the runners up into the top 10 today.
13: Yeah.
1: But I felt like... When you've seen my top 10, what'd you think? We do pretty good?
13: Yeah. I mean, they all seem top 10 worthy to me. Well, for the most part.
1: Okay. All right.
13: For the most part.
1: Okay.
13: There's one that I think, maybe not.
1: Okay. Well, when we get to it, you can say that for sure. I know one that somebody brought up late that could have made an argument for the top 10. Would you like to know what it is?
13: Sure.
14: Well, now... Who are the people in your neighborhood?
1: That's a great one.
15: What's that from? Is that Sesame Street?
1: Oh, that's a Sesame Street, but I think Mr. Rogers did it too, didn't he?
13: I'm not sure.
1: Come on, old TV guy.
13: Yeah, I know, but Mr. Rogers, he wrote all his own music on the show. He wrote the theme. He did all his stuff.
1: You don't say. Oh, well, the theme was actually kind of cool.
13: But I'm not sure if he did that one. I loved Mr. Rogers because he would come in and make you feel good about yourself as a little kid, and he'd change into his, you know, his sneakers and his sweater. And all
1: like
13: that.
1: Right away.
13: Yeah.
1: The first thing he
13: and
1: did
13: he'd
1: when he walked in.
13: The fish, door. And he might go to the land of make-believe, and then he'd go visit a jazz musician. I thought, well, that's hip.
1: That's
13: hip
1: cool. That's really cool. You know what the problem with Mr. Rogers was is, one, he would overfeed the fish. You're only supposed to do flick, flick, a couple things. He would flick, flick, flick, flick, flick, and those fish were probably bloated and dead before the end of the show. Not supposed to feed them that much.
6: Were there real fish in there?
1: Yeah.
6: Were there?
1: Yeah, of course there were. They didn't have CGI back then.
13: Right.
1: They didn't have AI back then.
13: And those were not puppets. They were
6: well, I just assumed
13: people.
6: Maybe it was just an empty aquarium.
1: No, there was fish in there. There was fish in there.
13: Meow, meow, Mr. Rogers. Meow, meow.
1: And the other thing was Mr. Rogers would always sing the last note of Won't You Be My Neighbor off key. He'd say, won't you be, please, won't you, please, please, won't you be my neighbor. And it was like, dude, you're a little sharp.
13: Aww.
1: Just a hair sharp. I'm just saying.
13: Get off.
1: You're
13: going to
1: write
13: back.
1: Your own. All right, fair enough. Songs that ask a question. Runners up include Tina Turner wanting to know what's love got to do with it.
13: Right.
1: That was a big hit.
13: Massive.
1: That was a big, big hit, you know. There was a time there where Tina Turner was a big deal.
6: Mm-hmm.
1: Yeah. I actually saw Tina Turner in concert.
6: You did?
1: I did, back look in 1985 you. Or 6, I think.
13: Wow. She was a huge deal in the 60s.
1: Oh, yeah, no, I remember.
13: And then kind of fell by the wayside a little bit and then had a huge comeback.
6: Yeah.
13: Solo.
1: Did you ever see the movie What's Love Got to Do With It? Angela Bassett played Tina Turner.
13: I saw parts, but not the whole thing.
1: Great movie. That one is worth your while. Lawrence Fishburne was... He was priceless in that movie.
13: Ike was not the nicest guy.
1: Oh, not according to that movie.
13: No.
1: He wasn't. He didn't want anything to do with him. The Rolling Stones asking, anybody seen my baby? The Rolling Stones asking, have you seen your mother, baby? Standing in the shadows?
13: Right.
1: The song Sympathy for the Devil, he's basically asking the whole song without coming right out and saying it. Do you know who this is telling you this whole story? So that kind of fits in a way, right? How about Pink Floyd's What Do You Want From Me? How about Four Non-Blondes singing, what's going on?
6: Mm-hmm.
1: What's up? The name of the song, right? Little shout out to the deep 80s cut Ben with Planet P's Why Me?
13: Yeah.
1: Van Halen echoing the Kinks, who were saying, where have all the good times gone?
13: Right.
1: CCR saying, and I wonder, still I wonder, who'll stop the rain?
13: Mm-hmm.
1: AC/DC saying, who made who?
13: Right.
1: Ace saying, how long? Has this been going on?
13: Yeah.
1: It's a great song. Bob Marley saying, could you be loved? Then be loved. Barry Manilow saying, could this be the magic at last?
13: Could it be at last the magic?
1: Yes, finally. The magic. Where you been, Barry? The Beach Boys asking, wouldn't it be nice?
13: Yeah.
1: I don't know which Motown group it was that asked, will you still love me tomorrow? Who was that? Was that Diana Ross? Was that Supremes? Was that the Rondells? Who was that?
13: I
1: feel like I should know stuff like that.
13: I thought it was a male group. But
1: no, that's girls, isn't it? Will you still love me tomorrow? Because basically she's saying, yeah, I'm going to let you bang me, but are you going to still love me tomorrow? Because a lot of guys won't.
13: You know, it's the Shirelles.
1: Shirelles, okay.
13: Written by Jerry Goffin and Carol King, of course.
1: There you go, Carol King. Whitesnake asking, is this love that I'm feeling? Mm. Van Halen asking, why can't this be love?
13: Right.
1: CCR asking, I want to know, have you ever seen rain? The Eurythmics asking, would I lie to you?
13: Mm-hmm.
1: Rod Stewart wanting to know, do you think I'm sexy?
13: Snide, do you think Rod Stewart is sexy?
6: No.
13: Who's never your guy?
6: No.
1: Like, not at all?
6: Never did it.
1: Not even in the day, huh?
6: But apparently you guys did.
13: He slayed it with the ladies. He was slaying it.
6: I'm Rod sure he Stewart. Was.
13: Yeah.
6: Yeah.
1: Yeah.
6: I just always thought he was an odd-looking fella.
1: He's a different-looking dude,
6: yeah,
1: for sure.
6: Yeah, different-looking kind
1: but what
6: of dude.
1: A great singer, though.
13: Like a Ronnie Wood, who worked together. They worked together in
1: sure,
13: the Faces.
1: Faces.
13: Always seemed like he was buzzed at all times. Like, never quite sober.
1: Man, ever. Life is good.
13: Ever.
1: Life is good. If you could just be buzzed all the time, it'd be pretty good. Wouldn't it be nice?
13: Yeah.
1: The Bee Gees asking, How deep is your love?
13: Oh. Yeah. We won't ask you something.
6: You don't need to know.
1: No, apparently I don't know, but the Bee Gees really need to know. Because they're living in a world of fools breaking them down.
13: Yeah. Mm. It's ballpark.
1: Cher wanting to know, do you believe in love after love?
6: Wow, it's like she was in the room.
13: It was amazing.
1: Did you ever see the South Park version of that show?
6: Yes.
1: That's an all-time classic. Culture Club asking, do you really want to hurt me?
13: Mm-hmm. Right.
1: Yeah. I feel like almost all of those could have made the top 10.
6: Coulda.
13: Yeah.
1: But could've. There's more. How about Alice in Chains saying, if I could, would you? Because the song would, technically, the song title has a question mark at the end.
6: It sure does.
1: Right? Yeah.
13: And it's W-O-U-L-D, not W-O-O-D.
1: Yes, I'm aware of that. Yeah. Thank you, though. Jimi Hendrix, Can You See Me?
13: Mm-hmm.
1: Joan Jett saying, do you want to touch?
13: Yeah, do you want to touch? Is that the only Jimmy you have?
1: Yes.
13: Are You Experienced?
1: Hello.
13: Thank you.
1: That belongs on there, too. It's a good one. CCR again. Who'll Stop the Rain?
13: But them and their rain. So much rain.
1: There's a lot of rain going on in CCR world. Electric Light Orchestra. Maybe the best, most succinct one of all. Do ya?
13: Yeah.
1: I don't think they were asking a question. I think they were basically coming out and just saying, hey, do ya? Mm. That's what I'm looking to do. I'm a rock star.
6: Yeah.
1: Kiss. Wanting to know, do you love me?
6: Mm-hmm.
1: Jackal. Wanting to know when it's going to rain.
13: Yeah.
1: There's that rain again.
13: Mm-hmm.
1: There's Queensryche wanting to know if anybody listening.
13: Yeah.
1: There's Frank Zappa wanting to know, why does it hurt when I pee?
13: That's a good question.
1: That's a good one, man.
13: Yeah.
1: There's Cat Stevens checking in with, where do the children play?
13: Mm-hmm. Mm-hmm.
1: There's Black Sabbath, God is Dead, because they titled it God is Dead.
6: Oh, yeah.
1: Somebody said, I'm sure every guy had a poster in her room, or still do. Every guy had this poster. I'm talking about Shania Twain's, whose bed have your boots been under? Dave Mustaine saying, peace sells, but who's buying?
13: Yeah.
1: George Thorogood, want to know, who do you love? Mm. Got a rattlesnake for a necktie.
6: That's right.
1: Yeah. Elvis, want to know if you're lonesome tonight.
6: Yes, sir, Elvis.
1: Rod Stewart, no, but Elvis Presley, yes.
6: Stop by anytime.
1: Look at that. Yeah. Still, to this day, Elvis still has that kind of hold on you, huh?
6: Of course. I think I'm not alone in that.
13: No. Yeah. Talking about slaying.
6: That was a beautiful man.
1: Who do you think knocked down more, Elvis Presley or Rod Stewart? Because I could argue that I bet Rod Stewart was under security detail, or Elvis Presley was. Was under some kind of security
13: the colonel
1: all the time.
13: The colonel.
1: Didn't get as much tail as Rod Stewart did.
13: And his career wasn't as long either.
6: Right.
1: Yeah. There's that too.
13: But I'm sure he had more than his fair share. But he was a good country boy. He wasn't.
6: All his female co-stars in those movies, I bet you he hit everyone.
1: I think so.
13: Anne Margaret for sure. And I think it was Anne Margaret was on Elvis. Elvis was not hitting on her. She was like, I'm going to get me some Elvis.
6: Yeah.
1: Sweet.
6: Good for her.
1: Sweet. But he was a country boy. He was a man of principles and values. And
13: that's right.
1: Girls said, hey, Elvis, how'd you like to head on down? And Elvis was like, oh, no, ma'am. I surely don't.
13: No,
6: I don't think that happened.
1: No.
13: Elvis and all women are whores except my mama.
1: Yeah, except my mama. I love my mama. You, ma'am, are a whore.
6: Mm-hmm.
1: Marvin Gaye asking, what's going on? Yeah. Yeah,
13: that's top 10.
1: I think so, too. There's a bunch in here.
13: Yeah.
1: But I'm also kind of tailoring it to our format a little bit. You understand, right?
13: Okay.
1: Okay. So now we go with the top 10. Are you ready?
15: 10.
1: Coming in at number 10 would have to be this one.
15: What I really want to know is... I used to go my way.
1: Because I like the way he... talks out the first part of the question there.
13: Yeah.
1: But what I really want to know is, are you going to go my way?
13: Mm-hmm.
1: Was that the one that you didn't?
13: No, that's fine.
1: Oh, that one's good? Okay.
13: Well, yeah, I could argue some of the runners up could be ahead of that, but yeah, I'm not going to.
1: All right. That's
13: all good.
1: Okay.
15: 9.
1: I'm at number 9. Does anybody really know what time it is? Yeah. All
13: and then
1: time
13: they
1: great.
13: Follow up with the question, does anybody really care?
1: There are two questions there.
13: Yeah.
1: That's
6: right.
1: That's a good one. That's a good one right there. So, so far so good, Phil, you're saying?
13: No, oh, yeah. Right, that's okay. Not up to me.
12: Eight.
1: Coming in at number eight.
4: What's haunting?
1: Yeah, it is. Is there anybody out there? Whee! Pounding on the wall in the movie.
13: Yeah.
1: Remember that? Remember that? Okay, we're on number six, right?
13: Could be.
12: Six.
1: I'm at number six. Can I play with madness?
13: And they kick the song off with that. They ask the question right up front.
1: That's the very first thing they want to know. Can I play with that? Because that might not be such a good idea, right?
13: It's like, can I play with madness? Now let's discuss.
1: Yeah, exactly.
13: Yeah.
1: Exactly. All right, then.
12: Five.
1: Coming in at number five, it looks like we got a tie here, and that's between...

0: four times, man.
1: Yeah. You're annoying. That's why.
2: Bugging me.
0: I freaking love the band War.
3: War is great.
0: They're awesome.
1: Yeah, but you asked too many times.
3: Oh, they ask it about 500 times throughout the song.
1: I know.
0: That's true. They
1: get on my nerves.
0: Yeah. And that's tied with this one right here.
3: That's the one I have to question. That's the one I'm
0: thinking.
3: Because
0: I hear it in every club I've ever been in my life, they always end up playing that song at some point. You know what I'm saying?
1: Even to this day.
0: Yeah. Oh, you know. Okay, we move on.
4: Four.

0: worse, war or men at work there? They both asked it four times.
1: They should get together.
0: I'm with you.
2: Yeah.
0: I'm with you.
1: Be friends.
0: Okay. Yeah, I think you're right. Okay.
3: Three.
0: It's like we get a tie. No, number three is all by itself, and that would be this one right here.
4: Should I stay or should I go?
0: Short and simple.
2: Yeah.
0: The Clash checking in at number three.
2: See, now they closed the song with the question. They asked it throughout the song, but then they wrap it up with the same question. Because they didn't feel like they got an answer.
0: Yep, they're still hanging out at the end, so right. Evidently they got their answer. Mm-hmm. They stayed. See?
2: Yeah.
0: Okay.
3: Two.
0: Number two would be a tie between...
4: How does it feel?
0: That's, he wants to know how it feels, you see.
2: Yeah, how does it feel?
0: Yeah. And that's tied with... Should have gotten the guitar going. I really want to thank you.
2: But that's not a question.
0: That's true. That's true. That's a
2: bold move back in the 70s, the 1970s, to have a 14-minute live song on the radio. What with a Casey Kasem
0: and
2: America's Top 4.
0: And every time you heard that song when you were a kid, you're like, oh, he's making his guitar talk.
2: Yeah.
0: Listen, how did he do that? That's amazing. And the album sold 10 billion and 11.2.
2: Yeah. It was 14 minutes, and it was on AM radio.
0: Yes, it was.
2: Unbelievable.
0: Damn right it was. But we got to tie at number one for the question, a song asking a question. Are you ready?
1: Uh-huh.
3: Number one.
0: And it's a tie between...
4: Is this the real life? Is this just fantasy?
0: They open with a question.
2: Two questions.
0: Right. And that's tied with...

0: Daily Dump brought to you by Gino's New York Style Pizza, San Mateo between Montgomery and Comanche. 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
1: Oh my God.
0: Yikes. So that's just on the side order menu. And that's at Gino's New York Style Pizza. Here's your dump.
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1: Ted Lasso. Did you do Ted Lasso?
0: No, did you?
1: We tried a couple episodes. We didn't stick with it.
0: Okay.
1: But people love it. Snide, did you do Ted Lasso?
3: No.
1: Okay, but people were really into it.
0: It was all the rage a couple years ago.
1: It was massive.
0: Yeah, yeah.
1: So, fans thought
0: I'd like it. I just didn't get to it.
1: Right, I get it. At some point, maybe we'll go back. I don't know, but we didn't stick with it anyway. There's something else we ended up watching, and you know how that goes, where you start a show, and then you start another one.
0: I know exactly how that goes. Yeah.
1: So 3 years ago, the fans of Ted Lasso thought they were done. Series finale. Jason Sudeikis got together with his creative team, and they said, no, we're back. So this time, it's focusing on a woman's soccer team. The woman's soccer team there. And the new season premieres tonight on Apple TV. Not all the same characters, some different characters, and some won't be there. But they'll see if it takes off.
0: Right.
1: I don't see why it wouldn't if you're into the original. It's just a women's soccer team, but it's still Ted Lasso.
0: Yes, exactly.
1: Tonight.
0: Speaking of shows I am watching, House of Dragon.
3: Yeah.
0: Now, I'm not caught up.
3: I didn't watch last Sunday.
0: I haven't seen the last 2 weeks, to be honest.
1: Okay. I were caught up.
0: Oh, you are?
1: Yeah.
0: So, I think this last season has been pretty damn good.
1: My issue with the show.
0: Hard to understand, people. You got to put the subtitles.
1: We do that. That's a given.
0: All right.
1: It's that there's a lot of conversation, and that conversation often puts me to sleep. And then I'm awakened by an epic, some kind of violent battle or something going on.
0: Yeah.
1: Somebody's eyes being gouged out or whatever it is. That's fun and exciting, but there's a lot of conversation that lulls me to sleep.
0: Truth. Aww. And there's also characters that are different from Game of Thrones in that I kind of eventually would figure out who's with what house in Game of Thrones.
1: Yeah.
0: I still haven't put all that together with House of Dragons.
3: Yeah, that's right.
0: You know, the one girl who became the dragon rider out of nowhere, I'm like, now what is her deal?
1: Right.
0: What's her deal?
3: Which girl? The one that's in hiding?
0: Yeah.
3: Yeah.
0: I don't get what that girl's deal is. She's the daughter of the one guy.
1: That one guy.
3: That got his head cut off, right?
0: Oh, he got his head cut off.
1: Oh, spoiler alert.
0: They kill him?
3: That was early on.
0: Oh, no, that's not the same guy. No.
3: No?
0: No. I forget the guy's name. He's a dude that wears the ponytail and looks like an elf, but he's evil.
3: Who?
0: It's not a
3: spoiler. Are we watching the same show?
0: I don't know. Maybe we're not.
1: You're watching The Hobbit.
0: It feels like it. Yeah, right.
3: My problem is the queen. Looks like somebody used to work here.
1: Yeah, she does. I know
3: she
1: what you mean.
3: Really?
0: You're right, she does.
3: So when I watch it, I just keep thinking of that person. I'm like,
0: I won't be able to watch it.
3: And then I miss her. And so.
1: But it's all right. There's some good moments.
0: I like it.
3: I like it.
0: It doesn't touch Game of Thrones.
3: Oh, no.
0: No, but it's good.
3: It's good.
0: Yeah.
3: So the next installment of Monster is going to be Monster, the Lizzie Borden story, and that's going to premiere on Netflix September 17th.
0: I got to tell you, Lizzie Borden was supposed to be very shocking. Lizzie Borden took an act, gave her mother 40, father 40 wags, gave her father 41, something like that. Lizzie Borden used to be pretty macabre, and you were into it, but man, she's been passed up by a lot of killers over time, and she's just really not all that interesting to me anymore.
1: Lizzie Borden took an axe and gave her father 40 whacks. When she saw what she had done, she gave her mother 41.
0: Mother 41, that's it.
1: Something like that.
0: Yeah.
1: But yeah, I see what you're saying.
3: It's a female, that's why it's so shocking, a female.
0: Then Ted Bundy said, hold my beer.
3: And Lizzie Borden.
0: Yeah, right.
1: UFC. The UFC and the big White House event. UFC came out in an earnings call and announced that they actually lost $30 million on the event.
0: Ooh.
1: $30 million.
0: Ouch.
1: Yeah, that's even with all the sponsors and all that. But they said it was still a great event for the brand. However, financially, lost about $30 million.
0: That's not good.
3: So we talked about yesterday, the Spider-Man Brand New Day Theater.
0: I'm hearing it's really damn good. I don't know if that'll sway me to go see it because I'm Spider-Man'd out, but I hear it's killer.
3: So we talked about the fart. that cleared the theater.
0: Oh, yeah.
3: Well, now a Spider-Man brand new day screening took an unexpected turn after the theater played an R-rated flick instead by accident. The flick was I Want Your Sex. So the mix-up quickly went viral and left fans stunned by the contrast between the family-friendly superhero film and the adult-themed movie.
0: Man, that guy who was the dumbass of the day yesterday allegedly cleared out an entire theater with one noxious fart. Mm-hmm. I thought about that yesterday a couple times, and I'm like, what would have to be the ingredients of that?
1: Right.
0: I mean, because I don't feel like it was one thing. I feel like that's probably built up pressure over days or weeks.
1: And there might be some sort of illness involved, too.
0: Could be.
3: Yeah. And did the guy that farted, or girl, we don't know. Could have been a girl.
0: Hey, it was a
3: guy. Did they actually stay in the theater?
0: He's the one guy. He's the one guy still in there.
3: Just a fart.
1: Eating popcorn the whole time.
0: It's the best part of the movie, man.
3: Walking around taking everybody's leftover popcorn and snacks.
0: Yeah.
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2: Skyler.
5: Come on, sweetie. Don't be a bitch.
2: And Mahoney.
6: I don't care anymore. I'm joking. I never did.
2: On 94 Rock.
0: Yeah!

0: Happy heavenly birthday, Adam MCA Yahshua. Actually, yeah, no, he was born on this day. Passed in 2012. All right.
1: He was a Buddhist.
0: Yes, he was.
1: He was a big activist, and he was into the whole Tibetan freedom thing, among many other things.
0: Tibetan freedom.
1: Yep.
0: Wow. That sounds like something that you would have seen, like the George Harrison thing, Concert for the People of Kampuchea, and you're like, excuse me, where?
1: Where's Kampuchea, that was later. You're thinking of Bangladesh.
0: Yes.
1: Yeah.
0: But there was Kampuchea, too.
1: That was a different one.
0: Yeah, and that one was the one where you were like, wait, where?
1: Right.
0: Where is that? Glaring omissions. Maybe a top 10. Who let the dogs out?
1: Who let the dogs out? Come on. Top 10.
0: Led Zeppelin, Hey, Hey, What Can I Do?
1: Yeah.
0: Uh-huh. And Def Leppard's Let's Get Rocked, where they say, do you want to get rocked?
1: Right.
0: Let's see. And then there was also Zebra's Who's Behind the Door?
1: Uh-huh. Yeah.
0: And there was the Eurythmics' Who's That Girl? Yeah.
1: Who did this? Who's That Lady?
0: Who's That Lady? That's the Isley Brothers. That's the Isley Brothers.
1: Yeah.
0: They never asked that one. Yeah. Who's That Lady?
1: Mm-hmm.
0: Only one of the greatest R&B songs ever written. Sexy lady, fine lady.
1: There's going to be so many that we think of all throughout the day.
0: Well, keep them coming, man. Let's take a break. Hang on.
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2: What about the Bellamy brothers? If I said you had a beautiful body, would you hold it against me?
1: What about that one?
2: That's another glaring omission.
1: Yeah.
2: And I got to repeat one thing to you, Skyler. You're a pneumococcal.
3: Mm-hmm.
2: You know what I'm saying?
3: I've heard that before.
2: I bet you have.
1: Yeah.
2: I got a pair of tickets to see Joe Bonamassa coming up for the pop quiz. But right now, how can we not do this? Smoke them if you got them. It's Frampton 94 Rock.

0: Frampton, which is figured prominently in the songs that ask a question power ranking. And somebody just sent another glaring omission. How about who you gonna call? Ghostbusters. Glaring omission.
1: Glaring, yeah.
0: Yep. You know those key lime pie, tiny little ice cream sandwiches I was telling you about?
2: Mm-hmm.
0: Shelby over at Steelbender remembered, and she showed me, and they are Nightingale ice cream sandwiches, and they're mini key lime pie ice cream sandwiches.
1: All right.
0: Oh, they're good, man.
1: You're bringing them tomorrow, or what are we talking about?
0: I can. Yeah. I have some at home. Yeah, I'll bring them. You guys want some?
1: Sure.
0: Will you eat it?
1: Of course.
2: Scott? No, it'd be wasted on me. I don't like key lime pie.
1: Oh, my God. Man, you want to, your dream is the keys, to be in the keys.
2: Yeah, I just don't like key lime pie.
1: And you won't even eat the pie.
2: No.
0: That's like saying you don't like green chili, but you live here. And we even got her liking green chili when she first moved.
1: Yeah.
0: Now she's into it. Okay. And, you know, when we think about the great keyboard players in the history of rock music, you think about Rick Wakeman, you think about Keith Emerson, you think about John Lord, you think about guys like that. You know who might be one of the most famous keyboard players in rock music? Just because Peter Frampton said, Bob Mayo on keyboard, Bob Mayo. That puts him on the list. It's got to, right?
1: Yeah.
0: Man.
1: Yeah.
0: Are we old farting or no?
2: We only have two.
0: Well, then let's do them.
2: Maureen McCormick, born on this day.
1: Do you have the sound? Do you have the sound?
2: I don't think I have it anymore.
1: I thought we were going to save it for this part.
2: Well, discuss and I'll bring up your sound.
1: Okay, who are we doing? Marsha and who? Maureen
2: McCormick?
1: Nobody.
2: I didn't compare to anybody because I didn't.
1: Oh, just how old is she?
2: How old do you think she is?
1: Well, I have to recuse myself because I think I heard you say it earlier.
0: I'm going
1: to
0: say 68.
2: She would be flattered because she's 70. Oh, here you go. You ready?
1: Looks,
2: pop me up.
1: She looks 68, though.
0: Okay, what am I doing?
2: We're going to remember this very special episode of the Brady Bunch.
0: Let's do it.
3: 15, 64, 50, 80, 90, hey!
4: Hey, you guys.
0: Oh, the ball. I remember that one.
4: Oh, really? Sorry. Oh, let's take a look at it, honey. It's getting bigger by the minute.
5: I think we better get her to a doctor right away.
4: I hope it isn't broken. What's the difference? There goes my date with Doug.
1: The date with Doug.
2: Oh, no.
1: And she was going to tell the Doug. It's,
0: I got to tell you.
1: Bigger by the minute.
0: I'd be willing to bet Doug would have hit it anyway. You don't care
2: about
0: broken
2: nose. I think he
0: does
2: anyway,
0: doesn't he? Yeah, exactly. Yeah. Come on, man.
2: Oh, and then we have Lonnie Anderson born on this day.
0: Okay.
1: Oh,
2: now,
1: Lonnie.
2: She passed away last year.
0: Yeah, I remember.
2: But if she were still here.
1: She was with
2: Jennifer Marlowe,
0: Burt
2: right?
1: Burt Reynolds for years.
0: Yeah, she was. Was she what?
2: Jennifer Marlowe.
0: Wasn't yeah, yeah she was Jennifer Marlowe. Am I guessing how old she is?
2: How old would she be if she were still alive?
0: 86.
1: Oh, I don't think she's
2: that old.
1: She would
2: not be flattered.
0: Okay.
1: I'm going to say she'd be 79.
2: She'd be 80 today.
1: If 80
2: she's
1: today.
2: Still with us.
0: Lonnie Anderson or Maureen McCormick?
1: Well, what Maureen McCormick are we talking about?
0: We're talking about
1: Marsha Brady? No,
0: we're talking.
1: Are we talking today?
0: We're talking UCLA grad Marsha Brady.
2: Oh.
1: Well, that's kind of tough.
0: I think so, too. I'm going to lean Lonnie Anderson. The fun bags are a little bigger, but it's a tough one.
1: I hate to even admit this, but I was stuck at home as I was convalescing. And I'm watching TV and I'm flipping channels. And on the Fire Stick, I find these old shows. And some of which I remember, of course, and others I didn't. One was Celebrity Bowling.
0: Okay.
1: And I'm not kidding. It was Celebrity Bowling.
0: Okay.
1: It had to be from the late 70s or early 80s.
0: Okay.
1: And it'd be like Bob Newhart bowling.
0: Okay.
1: Or all these different people. And one episode was Eve Plum and Christopher Knight on one team.
0: Yeah.
1: And then Maureen McCormick and Barry Williams on the other. So it's the Brady kids are celebrity bowling. And I got to say, Marsha not as hot as I had hoped.
0: Really?
1: Yeah.
0: Oh, man.
1: And I don't know if it was the bras they wore then or what it was, but it was a weird shape.
0: Skeeter Brights.
1: Something, kind of.
0: Yeah. That's too bad.
2: Oh.
1: A little banana-y.
2: Maybe she was wearing a...

0: anymore.
1: Maybe.
0: For bowling.
2: Did they have those back then? Bowling,
3: yeah.
2: They
3: she were had bowling. The protector fun bags,
1: now,
3: yeah.
1: I met Maureen McCormick in person. She came into the studio when I first started working here back in 1996. And I remember she walked in and my first thought was, holy shite, that's Marsha Effin Brady standing right in front of me. And then my next thought was, man, she's really short.
0: And I noticed
1: she was really short. Yeah, she was really short.
0: Yeah.
1: And like that definitely took a little bit of the sheen off of it.
0: Right.
1: Oh. I mean, like short. I don't really have a problem with short, but I mean, when you're under 5'3", you're short.
0: Verging on little person.
1: Yeah.
0: Huh.
1: Little people, big world.
0: Now, here's the problem with the celebrity bowling. None of them knew how to bowl, and they were throwing gutter balls. And it's like, well, who wants to watch this? You know what I mean?
1: Yes, I know exactly.
3: Someone
1: what you mean.
3: Did.
1: But Maureen McCormick checking in at 5'3".
0: Mm. Okay.
1: Yeah, so she's pretty short.
0: Probably not a little person, though. Not officially.
1: No, but just out of the range.
0: Yeah.
1: All right. You want to go to Joe Bonamassa? Start calling right now for the pop quiz. 889-9494. The pop quiz is right after this. Joe Bonamassa tickets go.
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19: Okay, here we go. 94 Rock, who's this? No? 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
20: It's Tom.
19: All right, Tom. Our dumbass of the day today hit a bunch of cocaine under what?
20: His headpiece.
19: Yes! It was his hairpiece. Can't go anywhere because of hairpiece. Good job, man. You win. I'll send you to Joe Bonamassa, all right?
20: Cool.
19: Cool, man. Do me a favor. Don't hang up. Say it.
20: 94 Rock.
19: Ah, boy.
0: Hey, I have a quick update that's very important before you hit the next thing.
19: Okay.
0: It's a very important update. My trash bin at home.
19: Yeah.
0: That they were going to replace months ago.
19: Yeah.
0: And then they let me know that, that's not going to be till like September.
19: Jesus.
0: And I was like, oh, my God. I just got the call. And they're at my house in my driveway.
19: Perfect.
0: And he's like, I'm here to replace the lid on your bin. And I gave him permission to go through the gate to get it. He's going to replace it right now.
19: Awesome. Congratulations.
21: Oh, look at that. Beautiful day.
0: Beautiful day. Life got
21: beautiful
0: so much better.
21: Day.
19: Hey, you out there, you want to buy a lid? 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
22: So as they say in Canada, peace out.
19: When's tomorrow?
0: Tomorrow be a...
19: Oh, Thursday.
21: Thursday.
19: Yeah, tomorrow is Thursday. Okay.
0: Well, free then, gas Thursday, in fact.
19: I was just going to say that. You get your free gas, which is pretty cool. And if you win, of course. And if you haven't signed up, you can do it at 94rock.com. And then we've also got a guy named Eric Barrett, who was Jimi Hendrix's road guitar tech.
0: Oh, cool.
19: Yeah, he wrote a book about it. So we're going to talk to him at 8:30. Then Ryan's in from Santa Ana Star Casino from Legend Sportsbook, and we'll talk about the upcoming football season, baby.
0: Nice.
19: It's going to be awesome.
0: And we got to thank Black Mesa Casino. 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
19: Yeah.
0: For free guests Thursday.
19: Totally. So go sign up. I guess that's it. Snidely gets it from here. Enjoy the rest of your hump day. See ya.
0: Oh, she gets it.
19: Oh, yeah.
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0: 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Well, 94 Rock's Fairway to Hell 2 Night Golf Tournament. 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

Well, happy National Underwear Day. How's your underwear? Do you need new ones? I do. I admit it. And it can be expensive, but you could win some underwear buying money. $1,000. You can go to town, get new underwear. 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

Well, Operation Cool Down is happening right now. Yeah. What's that mean? That means that you can run through the sprinklers at certain city parks until like 1:30. Oh, yeah. You go to town. You do that. And make sure you keep it here, though. Don't veer too far from 94 Rock, because we're going to have your chance to win $1,000 right after AC/DC.

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0: Hey there, Albuquerque. Good afternoon. Happy Wednesday. I'm KOB 4 meteorologist Amanda Galushka with your Wednesday afternoon forecast. We've got another hot day ahead of us with temperatures getting up to that triple digit marker across the metro. So heat advisories will continue until 8 o'clock this evening. Make sure that you're staying heat safety aware. May see some patchy smoke overhead through the afternoon and evening. Most of that should stay pretty lofted up into the atmosphere. And while I think that we're likely to remain dry, a shower storm may try to move into the metro later today.
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0: 94 Rock, New Mexico's Real Rock, Ozzy and Sharon Osbourne giving an update, all things Ozzy. Says his legacy is very much still alive. Ozfest will be returning in 2027. And she also says next year we can expect that Back to the Beginning movie to finally come out. As far as the Ozzy AR avatar, she's still taking some heat for that. And she continues to say that is what Ozzy would have wanted. Well, I'm heading out. You guys have a great rest of your Wednesday. Josh is going to be filling in again today for Big Rig.
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2: Hey there, Albuquerque. Good afternoon. Happy Wednesday. I'm KOB4 meteorologist Amanda Galushka with your Wednesday afternoon forecast. We've got another hot day ahead of us with temperatures getting up to that triple-digit marker across the metro. So heat advisories will continue until 8 o'clock this evening. Make sure that you're staying heat safety aware. May see some patchy smoke overhead through the afternoon and evening. Most of that should stay pretty lofted up into the atmosphere. And while I think that we're likely to remain dry, a shower storm may try to move into the metro later today.
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It's Josh here for Big Rig on your Wednesday. Lots going on today. You got your 420 Floyd fix. We'll do the 5 o'clock foreplay. 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That is coming up. Let's just say in 4 minutes after Offspring, it is gone away. 94 Rock.

say the only guarantees in life are death and taxes. But what about when you throw away a food box? And guaranteed you didn't read the cooking instructions and you have to fish it back out of the trash. Oh, and of course, 94 Rock. Because we are guaranteed human.

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1: 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Would you play me a song?
0: Definitely.
1: Thank you. Have a nice night. Keep rocking, bro.
0: You as well, and thanks for listening. 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

0: 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Turns out the biggest relationship commitment these days might just be a monthly rent payment.
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0: 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It's Josh. That's Metallica. We did Dio before that, and we did the 420 Floyd Fix from Pink Floyd, One of These Days. Let's get a check on traffic now from 94 Rock.
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0: You know what? You're right. From all forms of music, all across the board. Brad, you know what? I think we just became best friends. It's 94 Rock.

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1: 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New York City, though, landing at the bottom. 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As long as though someone remembers where they buried the tennis ball and where their food is.
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0: 94 Rock, New Mexico's Real Rock. It's Josh. It's Big Rigs. Last day off, so he'll be back here tomorrow. But let's do the 5 o'clock foreplay because, well, I've been looking forward to this one for as long as I can remember. Because today is my favorite member of the Foo Fighters' birthday, Pat Smear. Mr. Pat Smear, who was also part of Nirvana, if you ever saw their MTV Unplugged special. Well, it is his birthday, so we are going to play some Foo Fighters. And I'm very excited about it. Four songs off in the Foos. It's the 5 o'clock foreplay. Kick it off with Monkey Wrench.
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1: It's Josh, and as a parent myself, I'm kind of relieved that my child is going to be heading back to school, but a lot of parents also say that. 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

0: Kathy, I know you got an issue. What's going on, my friend?
1: I just can't stand how unpolite people are in air travel these days. I mean, it used to be that you would dress to get on a plane and you would be respectful of others, and now everybody's in their pajamas and they're slobbering all over people, and it's turned a bad eye to it.
0: Yeah, you know what? Let's go back to those days. I want to dress up in a suit and be completely uncomfortable on a plane. It's 90-

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3: The current slump rolls on for the Dodgers, who dropped their sixth in a row this afternoon as the Cubs swept them away at Wrigley. Whiteout Stephon Diggs signing a one-year deal with the Commanders, where he'll team up with Terry McLaurin to give Washington a 1-2 punch at the position. It appears as though the LIV Golf Circuit will continue past this season. CEO Scott O'Neill says they have secured funding from an outside investor. I'm Frank Garrity.
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